Excuse me, ladies and gentlemen, I don't mean to disturb, but this is a robbery. Yes, you heard.

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0: the day the Lord has made. I will rejoice and be glad in it. This is Destiny Prayer Network on radio. I greet everyone under the sound of my voice in the name of the Lord Jesus. Amen.
1: Hallelujah. Dearly beloved, permit me to use this opportunity to invite you personally to Fresh Oil Conference 2026. This program is going to be a blessing to you. If you are tired of dryness in your spirit and you are really hungry for a fresh touch from the Lord, then position yourself for this program. Fresh Oil Conference 2026 will be holding right here in the city of Port Harcourt on the 30th and 31st of July, 3 p.m. 3 p.m. 30th and 31st of July 2026. The venue is Destiny Prayer Network International Prayer Center, number 3 Akubo Street, D-Line, Port Harcourt. The Lord bless you and keep you and bring you. I look forward to seeing you in Jesus' name. Amen. Malachi chapter 3 verse 16. Malachi chapter 3 verse 16. Then they that feared the Lord, they spake often one to another, and the Lord hearkened and heard it, and a book of remembrance was written before him for them that feared the Lord and that thought upon his name. Father, we thank you, the God who remembers. We give you glory this morning in the name of Jesus. Thank you, Lord, for the miracle of seeing another day, a brand new day. We give you all the glory in the name of Jesus. Precious Father, thank you for the miracle, the gift of a brand new day. We acknowledge you. We thank you. We are grateful in the name of Jesus. Amen. I decree in the name of Jesus, I am divinely favored and I'm blessed. Hallelujah. Child of God, you are divinely favored and you are blessed. Don't listen to the lie of the devil saying anything contrary. You are divinely favored. I'm blessed. I want you to go out there today and be prophesying over your life. I am divinely favored and I'm blessed. My spouse, divinely favored, I'm blessed. Son of God, you prophesy and declare it over your life, your spouse, your children, loved ones, the work of your hand, your business place is favored, is blessed. You're going out, is favored, is blessed. In the name of Jesus, one more time, let's declare it now for ourselves. I decree in the name of Jesus, I am divinely blessed. I'm favored in Jesus' name. You are, child of God, you are divinely blessed and favored, and so shall it be. As you have said it, so shall it be for you today in Jesus' name. Amen. Enough of all those negative confessions. I don't know why good things don't happen to me. I don't know why. No. Stop speaking all those negative things. You say, I am divinely favored of God and I'm blessed. You are blessed beyond a curse. In the name of Jesus, amen. Keep saying it. That will be your experience. All you keep declaring, it will become your reality in Jesus' name. Amen. Every waster or emptier assigned against me today, be wasted in the name of Jesus. I want you to pray that prayer. Every waster or emptier, wasters of time, wasters of destiny, people that will come into your life and waste everything, waste destinies, waste resources, waste good idea, waste your time, lying devil, every waster or emptier assigned against me today, you shall not succeed. Be wasted and perish. Be wasted in Jesus' name. Clear away from my path of destiny. I pray for you, child of God, that every waster or emptier assigned against your path of destiny, assigned against you today, we stop them before they show up. We frustrate such plans. We command them to be wasted. Let such forces be wasted in Jesus' name. Amen. Hallelujah. Dearly beloved, permit me to use this opportunity to invite you personally to Fresh Oil Conference 2026. This program is going to be a blessing to you. If you are tired of dryness in your spirit and you are really hungry for a fresh touch from the Lord, then position yourself for this program. Fresh Oil Conference 2026 will be holding right here in the city of Port Harcourt on the 30th and 31st of July, 3 p.m. The venue is Destiny Prayer Network International Prayer Center, number 3 Akubo Street, D-Line, Port Harcourt. I look forward to seeing you in Jesus' name. Amen.

0: 1079.
1: Mike, some idiot boy there. You should go ahead and pop some corn and grab a stool. The boy's about to break some news. All the numbers are final, no t-shirts, no vinyl. Y'all about to make me Richie like Lionel, for real. And that's the truth. 16 hours ahead in Melbourne.

0: It is your morning rush on the Beat 97.9 FM. Brand new week with a higher energy. Maybe because Marvel is coming through this weekend, I don't know. Or maybe it's the fact that we just got off a weekend that has given us a glimpse as regards what the English Premier League would look like. Or maybe it's because your favorite housemates survived eviction this week. Whatever it is that is your motivation, we're here to make sure we power through it, tripling down on all of that energy. It's 642 morning AM this morning. I was going to say energy morning.
1: And energy morning, yes.
0: Big Sherry and Big Alexandra. Energy morning sounds good?
1: Energy morning sounds like perfect. It? I love energy morning.
0: Okay.
1: Yeah.
0: Okay. I'll think about
1: it. We're bringing the energy for morning, the mornings. Right? Yeah, energy
0: absolutely
1: mornings.
0: Love it. There's a lot going on with Nigerians around the globe. One day coach shutting down London and the energy was insane.
1: Mm-hmm.
0: And while that was ongoing, there were talks about so many other tours for your favorite Nigerian talents all around the globe. As if that was not enough, elections went down in Osun State. And boy, oh boy, it was a drama, something back to something.
1: You saw that video of Davido. You see the video of him?
0: I've seen so many videos, I don't know which one we're talking about now.
1: But he's on the floor and he's like, oh.
0: Man finally got his Grammy for his uncle. Mm. And I totally love it. Love the energy with which everyone was, you know, all about that. But most important, I must say, big kudos to the people of Osun State.
1: Yes.
0: Their voices were heard. And that's not to take any political party, but I think we need to learn to do better for the upcoming elections.
1: Yes.
0: It's a lot coming through on the show today. Brand new week. And we got you covered every step of the way. The 23rd of August, right here in the city of Abuja, Mr. Meat Pie, Mr. Ice Cream, Mr. Escaladizi.
1: Come on.
0: Mr. Kilo Kilo. is going to be holding it all over the city of Abuja. We'll give you more info on all of that juicy stuff right here on your morning rush. Good morning.

shitty shit. Not the way we never see for the industry. They want make a who touch me, your day she lies to the sweet like vanilla ice cream. I get guys where they do music, but I know they do artist relationship. 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Just on

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3: Good morning, Abuja, and thanks for staying with us. I am Nathan Williams with the World News on the Beat 97.9 FM Abuja. Here are the headlines. Federal Government reaffirms commitment to security, diaspora engagement. Eurofi demands family access, 10 billion naira damages from ICPC. And the foreign said 19 killed as Russia, Ukraine escalate drone and missile strikes. And in sports, Cameroon beat Malawi 3-0 to claim the first wildcard title. For details of this and more, do stay with us.

The Federal Government has reiterated its commitments to prioritising security, homeless and demanding girls appear as a critical asset for national development and deepening strategic partnership, and called on mutual respect and trust. But this was contained in a statement issued by a special assistant for media and strategic communication to the Minister of State for Foreign Affairs, Richard Heschel, during an address at the dinner night of the National Diaspora Academy Conference in Toronto, Canada. The Minister, Ambassador Shola Olukanlai, at the event said security remained a major challenge, but confirmed that security was met. The current administration was doing everything humbly possible to ensure that it contains these and have been with its manifest manner of the past thing. Any Canoia said the strategic engagement was aimed at using four concrete positive outcomes in terms of prosperity, in terms of defense, and

Deben esos. Deben esos solid minerals. Governance of Solid Mineral Development, De La Lager, so the government, seeking private investors willing to part time to transform abandoned pits from A Lager more recently, while reacting to the abandoned tin mine pits at Kassel, in Balkan Lager, which is a very private

Hvad er det, som er special assistant, at you get to the music? Way of Life. Ordered up to the license at the seasonal minor department. The minister commands with the government. But like I said, the government's emailed a challenge. Yes, to turn the

The federal government has announced plans to connect all regional line communities across Larger to telecommunications services by mid-2020. The Minister of Communications, Innovation and Digital Economy, Dr. Bosun.

Still on foreign scene, a Hamas delegation met Egyptian intelligence chief Hassan Rashad on Sunday to discuss ways to advance the implementation of a post-war plan for Gaza, Egypt State's news agency reported. The Middle East news agency said the delegation led by Hamas chief Khalil Al-Haya reaffirmed commitments to supporting U.S. President Donald Trump's plan. Hamas has said in July that it was ready

that this should happen. One song's as well. It goes with it. It's hard. It's and with that, it's been the story point at the end of the world news. Thanks for listening. Can I just stay connected as a situation?

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0: It is still your morning rush right here on your Beat 97.9 FM, and it's just second hour on the show already. Your duo of Big Sheddy and Big Alexandra, super stoked to get your new week started. 21 minutes already past 7 a.m. We are here to make sure your week is, well, how did you phrase it last week? You make the best of the week,
1: oh,
0: the week making the best out of you.
1: We are going to have the week. The week is not going to have us.
0: Like she said. The world news just came through, of course, with the incredible Nathan Williams. I hope you kept up with all the big stories happening all across Nigeria as we know it. Well, we'll catch up to speed on a whole lot more, both local, international, and all the drama within. But one of the big ones we're building up to right now is the World Cup. The English Premier League,
1: yes,
0: fresh off the World Cup, and the transfer window within such a short time frame. This might sound like a lot of incantations to, you know, Alexander right now. Rodri from Manchester City apparently has signed on for Barcelona after winning the World Cup with Spain. So people are saying it may be the biggest move in the entire transfer window, and it makes sense because he was not on the team lineup performing yesterday against Arsenal. Completely dreadful performance from Manchester City, and people are asking questions. Could it be the absence of just Pep Guardiola, the coach, or is there something wrong with the team? And does the Community Shield performance speak volumes as regards what Maresca will do with this team in the EPL? Well, time will tell. One thing I can say for sure, if they play that rubbish they played yesterday in the Premier League, Maresca will be fired before game 10. That is for sure. But let's see how that plays out all together when Sports Extra comes through later on your special time with the Sports Crew. While we're at it, drama came through over the weekend for a number of, well, I call it indigents of some community in India, where apparently electricity had struck a cow. And indigents were like, we must deal with this.
1: And they began to beat the transformer.
0: I like the loyalty. My only wala is, if I play with your life, they started whipping the transformer with, you know, wooden sticks.
1: Yeah.
0: And somebody said, if they really meant it, they should have gone with rod. They should have gone with it. I'm like, you're evil at this point. But then again, we know the animal is, you know, revered.
1: Yeah.
0: It does make sense, but it's pretty
1: crazy. Don't need light, apparently. They don't really need the light, you know.
0: I remember when the 5G issue came up and a group of people in Bulgaria started destroying masks. We were like, they were about to be taken over. I'm like, AI is literally doing it quietly. And you all like destroying poles. It's pretty crazy. But it is what it is. We've got many more and a whole lot more fun heading your way. Keep it here where you got it. We've got tea for days.

0: internet. What's this way you dey buy?
1: Na oil we I go use cook na.
0: Eh? Unbranded oil we dey put for box.
1: Something
0: we
1: na shikini money and e dey do me wella.
0: Hey, Jeanette. Make you remember say I wolf dey run belle o.
1: Which one make I come buy?
0: Na Devon King's oil o. Na correct oil, fortified with vitamin A.
1: Na correct choice for me and my family.
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1: True talk, oh. Thank you, my friend. I appreciate you, Wella.
0: Na so, my correct friend. Devon King's. Taste where they bring people together. You fit find them for any store around you.
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0: Sports. And we know that the Cotton Razor in the English Premier League take place during the weekend. But first, good morning, Shelley.
1: Good morning to you, David. Yes, indeed. The kickoff, or should I say the sneak peek into what will possibly be a beautiful, very, very intense season in the EPL has already been shone forth. Courtesy Arsenal's victory yesterday at the Community Shield. Like you already mentioned before we got in here, drama for Maresca and Manchester City. Unbelievable performance yesterday.
0: All right, quickly now, just as we always do, begin right here from home, like charity. Let's begin from Morocco, because Africa's premier, yes, women's football competition came to a conclusion over the weekend. We begin from the team that eventually emerged as champions, because Cameroon indomitable Lionesses cruised to a 3-0 victory over tournament debutant Malawi to claim their first ever Women's Africa Cup of Nations title. Marianga Manga's close range header puts the indomitable Lionesses ahead in the 20th minute, while Naomi Eto doubled the lead with a stunning volley. We need to go and take a look at that goal. Stunning volley on the half hour marker in the Moroccan capital in Rabat. The Central Africans made it 3-0 in the third minute of the first half stoppage time as it all rounded Malawi goalkeeper Messi Sikelo to put the ball on the plate for striker Nga Manga to score her fifth goal at the finals. Malawi, which were the lowest ranked side at the WAFCON in 2026, ranked in 153rd by FIFA in the world, reached the final on the back of attacking pros from the Chiwanga sisters as Tabita and Temewa. However, the two Scorcher stars were well marshaled. I like the way the commentator described it during the game. They were well marshaled by the Cameroonian defenders, who ensured the Southern Africans were unable to secure a fairy tale ending to their unexpected run at the tournament. Nga Manga in the end missed a glorious chance to complete her hat-trick and secure the golden boot outright 3 minutes into the second half when she went past Sikelo, but fired wide from 6 yards with the goal gapping. Cameroon's triumph is all the more remarkable, Shady, given the fact that the indomitable Lionesses missed the 2024 edition of WAFCON and then failed to qualify for these finals, losing 3-1 on aggregate to Algeria in the second qualifying round on the continent. However, the Central Africans only advanced to the tournament on the strength of their world ranking. Yeah. That's after the Confederation of African Football, CAF, expanded the finals from 12 to 16 teams. Talking about medal presentation before Shady, reacts, the FIFA president, Gianni Infantino, was on hand to present the trophy alongside Patrice Motsepe, and Cameroon, for all their troubles, they go home with a whooping $2 million. They become only the fourth nation to win the WAFCON after Nigeria, who has won it once, who won it 10 times, I beg your pardon, Equatorial Guinea, who have won it twice, South Africa, who have won it once.
1: I mean, it's a remarkable story. It's a fairy tale story for Cameroon, to be honest. There are so many plots in the entire story development itself. Gianni Infantino, of course, has to be an Africa Cup. He's one of the only few bodies supporting him at the moment.
0: Yeah.
1: So, Giuseppe's relationship with him can be understood. The prize money also is a big encouragement for the young ladies. Not to mention, this is a direct ticket into the Women's World Cup as well. So, big, big things all around. I did feel some sort of way for Malawi, because they've been phenomenal in this competition. Debutants making history every step of the way.
0: Yeah.
1: But it was bound to either be a fairy tale story till the end, or reality sets in at some point for them. So a big victory for Cameroon. Congratulations on their first AFCON or WAFCON title, as it might be. But altogether, it was a definitely deserved victory for them.
0: You saw these ladies. Cameroon is a big name in football on this continent,
1: for sure,
0: whether it's men's or women's football. Did you think that given the rebuilding of their squad, this was in the offing, it was coming for the indomitable Lions?
1: I feel like the first clue was after the inclusion into the team, expansion beyond 12 to 16.
0: Yeah.
1: I felt like it could be one of those opportunities where a supposed underdog, even because in the male division they may not be, but in the women's division they are seen as underdogs since they've not won the AFCON title up until this on Sunday. So I fancy that could be a tale we get to experience in the competition itself. And then how they navigated through in their group stages, getting by by very thin margin victories, or waiting out the time, and responses to show tenacity on their part, and then of course defeating the host nation. I feel like that's one of the biggest achievements for any team looking to win a competition. When you beat the home team, it gives you this sort of momentum.
0: They beat Nigeria, the record winners, beat the home.

0: Chose not to bring us into the conversation.
1: We cannot talk AFCON.
0: I chose not to put us.
1: They beat the record winners, knocked out the record winners, knocked out the host.
0: Yes, and more feathers to their cap on that one.
1: I have a Cameroonian friend who is a journalist. Like, yeah. He said, David, we knocked Nigeria out. Who do you think will have? This guy was making a lot of noise before the final. He said, David, that's no final. If it's Nigeria, I would have said, that's no final.
0: I mean, he does make a point, but consider how Malawi treated everybody. Malawi, people also said the same thing.
1: I made mouth on their behalf, and they ended it in 45 minutes, you know. But congratulations to Cameroon and Malawi, who finished as runners-up. Of course, at the Women's Africa Cup of Nations. That is no mean feat. Cameroon themselves has finished as runners-up 3 times.
0: Of course.
1: All losing to Nigeria.
0: Consider it an experience on the part of the Malawians. Yeah, but trust me, the next one they come for is going to be a bigger problem.
1: Shady, is there any title on the African continent that Cameroon has not won it at least once?
0: I think this one would have made it the only one up until they won it. Yeah. So it is something.
1: Yeah, for me, name, you know, at the Women's Africa Cup of Nations. Cameroon and Malawi will join, of course, Algeria and Morocco at the Women's World Cup in Brazil. Shady, apart from Cameroon, the other 3 teams were the debutants at the World Cup,
0: which is a big deal.
1: What does this speak to the growth? Because when we keep telling Nigerians that women's football on this continent is growing, they keep saying, no, we will just not prepare like the way the NFL does. No camp, nothing, you know, we'll just go there and do our thing. Is that still possible?
0: I feel like that era is gradually phasing off. I don't know whether maybe it was due to the struggles of teams like, was it Philippines or who that played in the last World Cup that got 11-0 before 78 minutes.
1: Yeah.
0: I feel like the competition has intensified since then.
1: And the World Cup has been expanded.
0: It's also been expanded. Yeah. So you have situations whereby more teams feel more included now to actually qualify and defend their country. Hence, you have debutants who making it from the AFCON level direct tickets and then their intercontinental tickets as well to bring in more hands. So it's a very it's expanded the sort of names and sort of range of players and teams and countries that you would see in these competitions. I mean, we saw Cape Verde in the World Cup and what they did, and so
1: we saw their women at the WAFCON.
0: You understand? So it's something that if you given enough time, we would see a transition from the regulars, so to speak, in the WAFCON or in the World Cup in the African continent, at least, you know, being changed in terms of representation rather than, you know, having steady names.
1: The usual cliche in Nigeria is when we have this kind of outing that our ladies had, our very beloved ladies had at the last WAFCON, which we always say we'll go back to the drawing board. Shady, we are to go back to the drawing board. Some of the things Madugu complained about after, you know, how our tournament ended were some of the things that the previous coach, trying to get his name now, the white American, had also
0: highlighted.
1: And, you know, many of our colleagues, like my colleagues, shouted him down because, I mean, he didn't pamper the media. To be fair, he didn't put us in the best places. He didn't pamper us, you know.
0: I will leave that,
1: but there was no sugarcoating, and you know, some people felt, you know, aggrieved. Yes, he didn't win the WAFCON, but whether you end up winning the WAFCON or not, you've got to go excellent preparations. I'm saying this because now we're going to miss out on Brazil.
0: Then first time in the history of
1: World Cup. We are not going to be at the Women's World Cup. That's one. Then on the back of this, the 2 consecutive misses at the Men's World Cup. I'm saying this because it's election year in the NFL.
0: Yeah.
1: Should heads be rolling, is Shady?
0: 100%.
1: Should a state of emergency even be declared in the NFL?
0: Maybe it was a political scheme of things in the state level, I would have said a state of emergency. But a complete overhaul definitely needs to be done. I think I had the same conversation with Kelechi the previous previous week.
1: Yeah.
0: And I highlighted that what we've been doing over the past few years, no matter the body responsible for football or sports, is just switch hands that are there, almost like to sort of like reduce the stress
1: the baton,
0: or
1: yes.
0: complaints,
1: yes.
0: not deal with the issues. We've had complaints long from the Keshi era up until the General era and up until the Erisha era. Sure, and you are expecting magic to happen. In some cases, there are some extended hands, you know, some sort of facilitation done on some level. And then afterwards, you realize that maybe it was just, you know, in initial interest to give it like a side attraction. And the major critical issues have not been sorted. And so it's reflecting all around. For the entire nation to be missing out in the competition, both male and female divisions, it is a big, big, you know, L to the entire management of the NFL.
1: We'll take our L. Okay, so take our L. Just like to quickly also add that the Nigeria Football Federation Electoral Committee did commence scrutiny of the nomination form submitted by candidates seeking election into the Federation's Executive Committee. The committee met on Saturday and Sunday, that's throughout the weekend, to review the documents submitted by aspirants ahead of the NFF Elective Congress, which is scheduled for the 27th of September. It's barely scheduled, just about 5 weeks away in Lafia, Nasarawa State. But we'll just quickly moving on away from that, let's look at a quick news for basketball, because it does have concerned Nigeria, because Nigeria's junior, the Tigress, missed out on FIBA Under 18 Women's Afro Basket Championship title after losing by 77 to 68 points to the reigning champions Mali in a fiercely contested final. The Nigerian side battled throughout the championship decider and pushed Mali hard, but the reigning African Under 18 champion held their composure in the crucial stages to retain their continental crown. The victory secures Mali's 10th Under 18 Afro Women's Basket title and their third consecutive championship, further underlining their dominance in African women's youth basketball.
0: I was a little bit saddened by that one, because I was expecting quite a lot. But then again, in terms of performance and the tenacity of that junior team, I must point out that they've been remarkable every step of the way. The only team I could say topples them, and I'm not saying this with any sentiment, would be the senior, the Tigers team, who are multiple time champions, and of course, even though for a certain, you know, infiltration into the international representation, might have been representing us internationally. So a lot of people could learn a thing or two from these young lads or young ladies, so to speak, as they represent us, keeping our flag riding high. Despite we may not win all games, we might have definitely, you know, shortfalls in certain fixtures, but 77-67, not too shabby.
1: All right, back to football, but the Community Shield, where Premier League champions Arsenal produced a statement win over rivals Manchester City to lead the 2026 Community Shield in Cardiff City. Arteta's side took the lead just after 23 seconds when Miles Lewis Scully slipped in. Ricardo Calafiori, who slotted an effort past the Manchester City DG Donnarumma. Kai Havertz was also on the score sheet, and then Martin Odegaard scored in the second half to make it a comprehensive victory. So it's the first official game since Pep Guardiola's 10-year reign, Shelby. I don't want to focus on the losing side. Arsenal fans, I raise my hands. Congratulations to
0: you. They were formidable. Dominated the game from start to finish.
1: But does these set any bearing on the season, or does this highlight the size of the season we managed to work
0: on? It's both, actually. It speaks to, you know, the sort of momentum Arsenal are working on, fresh off a league victory, fresh off a Champions League finals. So they are riding on quite a lot of energy, and let's not forget they had a number of their teams at the World Cup, at the World Cup. So they had adequate, you know, time to prepare for this EPL season, so they're going to be coming riding really high. But yes, it also speaks volumes as regards problems already looming within Enzo Maresca's version of this, of Manchester City.
1: That's where we'll have to leave it for Sports Extra this morning. The La Liga returned over the weekend. We'll give you all the hot gist by 7 p.m. later. My name is David Okone. Enjoy the rest of Monday. Bye for now. Thank you.
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0: now, face Benin Republic's IS and Sumer Continental Campaign is scheduled to begin.
1: Ladies and gentlemen,
2: Victor Eddie, Angelo.

0: It's from that Tension Project. It's Friday, right here on your morning run. This one is called Haku, right here on your Heartbeat Station. I tend to wonder if it's Haku from, you know, Samurai Jack, or Haiku from Japanese, or what form of Haiku? Do you by any chance have any idea?
1: I'm leaning towards Haiku.
0: Haiku, right?
1: Yeah.
0: Not sure where. That's
1: Haiku is like, it's like a, sometimes when you write poetry, right, the first letters of every line that you write all adds up to one word, and so that's called a haiku.
0: That's
1: fun
0: fact
1: of the day. We should start doing fun facts of the day.
0: We should. Speaking about fun facts, we'll talk about one very interesting one in a very short while. It's 16 minutes now past 8 a.m. with Big Shetty and Big Alexandra. If you join on the show, let me know how you're doing and how your weekend went. Hit us up on WhatsApp and on the phone line. It is 0903-314-1014. That is 0903-314-1014. So apparently over the weekend, someone was slammed with a bright prize list. Alexandra has all the details. Reporting live.
1: So over the weekend, there's a story that's been coming out now that a man was given a bride price list. You know, they had all the regular stuff, one goat, some colonnades, palm wine.
0: Fairly normal so far.
1: Yeah, you know, some normal things. But then there was a stipulation for 100K for removing of shame.
0: 100,000 naira for removing shame.
1: Yes.
0: No other item was mentioned attached to this. Just removing shame.
1: Removing of shame.
0: So here's the problem.
1: So
0: we have
1: what
0: a
1: is
0: lot
1: the
0: of,
1: shame that is being
0: removed? We
1: have a lot
0: removed. Of investigation. Whose shame are we removing? I feel like killing the soundtrack. Could it be hers?
1: Or is it the husband?
0: Could it be hers? Could it be his? Could it be theirs?
1: Is it the family's?
0: Like,
1: whose shame is being removed?
0: Because I know in some parts of Igbo land, for instance, if you are considered as an outcast, there are rights that need to be done.
1: Oh, wow. Okay.
0: I understand the Ohanaeze Ndigbo had a meeting some years ago as to how they were going to abolish the entire Osun practice.
1: Mm.
0: So, could it be that?
1: No, they're from Cross Rivers.
0: Okay, so they're not Igbo.
1: No.
0: This is, we're narrowing it down. So, what could it be then? Is it maybe like the family was not in good standing with the in-laws prior?
1: Well, some people in the comment section said that sometimes that can happen because maybe the woman got pregnant before they got married, and you know...
0: The child is a shame?
1: No, I don't...
0: What?
1: Shadi, I don't think the child is the shame. I don't think the child is the shame.
0: I hope I that's not the that, case.
1: I think maybe it's the act of getting pregnant outside of marriage or before marriage. But here's
0: the thing, they were courting before that happened.
1: Yes.
0: And clearly for them to keep it means they're responsible
1: of
0: and intend to raise a family.
1: Of course.
0: How does this interpret to shame?
1: Because they didn't come and do the needful, you know? They didn't come and pay
0: I
1: the bride price.
0: I bet
1: and...
0: if we do a virginity test in that community,
1: 50%
0: of the people in there will need to be wiped off
1: shame. This isn't about them. This isn't about them.
0: Also, it's about
1: the couple.
0: Those who come for list of
1: yeah,
0: bride
1: it's about
0: price.
1: The couple.
0: You swear some people elope. This is why some people elope. Because apparently when you present yourself, you are faced with all kinds of aspersions and accusations.
1: Exactly, you have to come and
0: pay. Whatever.
1: You pay the price.
0: In some cultures, funny enough, if you don't get her pregnant, you're not getting married.
1: Yeah, before, right?
0: Like
1: it's encouraged.
0: See, when you say you want to get, they'll be like, you're not sure, so that's the first thing they'll ask you. Because what? If you guys are caught in, they're expecting that there's something building up to what you want to do. So, for instance, in Urhobo land, if you're getting married to your wife, in fact, if she's pregnant, it even probably might increase your bride price. Not out of punishment, but out of excitement that you guys are already productive, fruitful.
1: Yeah.
0: So it is a union that is expected to breed a whole new generation of, you know, people. So, I don't know.
1: Different strokes for different folks. I guess there's, you know, different cultural nuances.
0: I'm just curious. When they watch the show, who are sharing 100,000?
1: And also,
0: the shame will take us.
1: And also, is the husband aware that there is the shame? Like, I just need to understand. What is the
0: there
1: shame?
0: There's so much to it that I don't get. Well, anyway, some of those crazy stories we come upon every now and then. Just, you know, open your eyes to something. Just in case you see a bright price list tomorrow, you're like, what is this? You might have a clue. But if you think you know what it might be, you can also hit us up on WhatsApp. 0903 314

0: 7 ABJ.
1: Ah, Janet, what if it is where you buy?
2: Now, oil we are going to use cook now.
1: Eh? Or branded oil we then put for box food?
2: Something where na shiki ni money and it they do me well.
1: Hey, Janetty, make you remember say I wolf the wrong beleo.
2: Which one make I come buy?
1: Now, Devon King's oil. Now, correct oil. Fortified with vitamin A.
2: Now, correct choice for me and my family.
1: Yes, now, you can buy the one where your money rich and enjoy 60 meals.
2: True talk, oh, thank you, my friend. I appreciate it.

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1: Ah, Janet, what if it is what you did buy?
2: Now, oil we are going to use cook now.
1: Eh? Unbranded oil we then put for bottle?
2: Something when I shake the money and it they do me well. Ah.
1: Hey, Janetty, make you remember say a wolf they run below.
2: Which one make I come buy?
1: Now, Devon King's oil. 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Fortified with vitamin A.
2: Now, correct choice for me and my family.
1: Yes, now. You can buy the one with your money rich and enjoy 60 meals.
2: True talk, thank you, my friend. I appreciate you.

0: 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It's 8:43 a.m. right now, and we're still powering down with the hits that never stop right here on your heartbeat station, your Beat 97.9 FM. My name is Big Shetty, and of course, Big Alexandra is in here as well. So we're about to, should I say, reawake a tradition on the show. A game show we call I Call BS. For those of you who've been waiting for a very long time as to regards when these will begin, well, you're in luck. It's a beautiful new week, a new Monday, and we get to do so. But just before we do that, Nnemeka from Karima says, Buenos dias, Big Shetty and Big Alexandra. Happy new week to all the Beat Hearts. Shout out to you as well, and I hope you're getting ready for that big September 12th celebration as we turn up to celebrate the Beats anniversary in style. We'll talk about that in a moment. So, Alexandra, let me give you the rundown of how this works.
1: Okay.
0: So, I Call BS, a game show, essentially is you and I will tell a similar story, but one person will be telling the truth. Because that person is the authentic person who actually had the real genuine experience. And the other person is a copycat. Or probably just trying to create a story to deceive the well-meaning Nigerians who are listening with some trickery and amazing storytelling capacity.
1: Okay.
0: So it is up to the listener to figure out who is telling a lie and who's telling the truth. And then they can say, hey, I called BS on Alexander, because it should be the one lying, obviously.
1: Wow.
0: I'm just...
1: wow.
0: Just giving you a clue.
1: That's not a clue. Do I sound like somebody that lies? I don't sound like
0: I just
1: felt
0: like I should give people the foundation. For example, I should be lying today. Just saying. You can ask, oh, I called BS on Alexander. Or if you're incapable of detecting truth, I'll be like, I call BS on Shed. And you find out at the end of the day, that Shed is your name. It is you in that bright price they are trying to wipe away. But jokes aside, this is how it goes. And then, of course, the first two to answer or predict correctly get to win a special prize from us right here in the studio. So prizes galore season officially off to a good start this morning on the show. So do you want to go first or should I go?
1: No, you go first.
0: All right. For the umpteenth time on this show, everyone knows I have a stellar record of, you know, telling the truth on I Call BS. So, I am going to talk about the unusual granny today on I Call BS. And it so happens that I have this thing about elderly people. Maybe it's from hosting events, maybe it's from the way I talk, or maybe because of the sort of friends I have who have made me sort of like endearing to elderly people. It makes it very easy for them to just, oh, that your friend, I really like him. You know, that kind of

0: your face is looking puffy. Like, you go try to lose weight. No. She was talking about all kinds of other things. You're looking bigger in here. I'm like, granny, what is all of this? What's happening? You know, so... But it was just her way of being friendly.
1: Yeah.
0: And apparently I was the only one who found it a little bit sus. Like, you're not doing what I think you're doing, are you? You know, so... But I think that was the last time I got to see her because, you know, a year after that, I didn't go back to the homestead to see or visit the family. And I heard she had passed. You know, so... It was a very weird relationship we kind of had, but I never forget that last time I saw her. Because I don't want to mention her name. I don't know if I kissed her in Abuja. Mm-hmm. But she had a very weird way of complimenting people. I can't even say it on the radio. That's how weird it was. But it was hilarious. It was funny. And those of you who have grandparents or grand relatives who you know can be a little bit mischievous about the way you talk to a certain person or do certain things, you would understand and relate exactly with what I'm talking about. So that's my bit on the show.
1: Okay, so I have a story about an unusual grandma as well.
0: Copycat. Just saying.
1: Well, I mean, Shetty already said this for himself, but I also have a way with people in general, not just older people, you know. I've kind of always been somebody that if I'm sitting somewhere, someone will just randomly come and start talking to me. They'll tell me their life story. I listen intently.
0: Just at a random.
1: I think it's because I have a very welcoming face and demeanor.
0: Okay.
1: So people just tend to feel comfortable talking to me. Okay. So this was back when I was in secondary school. I think I went to a shopping mall that was around my area, and I happened to be in a bookstore.
0: Okay.
1: I went there to, you know, get some books for school and, you know, get some pens, get some papers, whatever you call it. Now, in normal me fashion, there was an elderly lady that came over to me and stopped me, and she struck up a conversation with me. And, you know, we just began to talk, and she was like, oh, you know, enjoy your younger years or this and that. When I was young, I used to be a gymnast. And I was like, oh, wow, that's really interesting. Okay, that's cool. And she was like, yeah, you know, and I really miss doing stuff like that, but I still try to practice my stretching routine. I still want to make sure that I'm limber. So I was just listening to this lady thinking, wow, what a life she's had. Mind you, this woman is maybe like late 70s, going on to 80.
0: Like
1: she's a grandma, you know? And then she said, I still have one or two tricks in my back pocket.
0: Okay.
1: And I was like, oh, okay. And she's like, would you like to see something? Okay. And I said, well,
0: weren't you worried?
1: I was like, I guess. I don't really know. You know, I didn't know what she was going to do. But I was like, yeah, okay, I'm down for it.
0: Okay.
1: And this lady proceeds to do a split.
0: Like a whole straight split?
1: A whole straight split.
0: Is her husband still alive?
1: I don't know. Hopefully.
0: You are.
1: This grandma proceeds to do a split.
0: Okay.
1: In the middle of the book aisle in the bookstore. Now, I was by myself, okay?
0: So there were no witnesses.
1: So
0: were you like cheering her on?
1: No, I was just like, what is even going on? I was thinking to myself, what have I just witnessed? And also, secondly, there's no one here to say that, oh, she's telling the truth, yeah, right? So I remember leaving the bookstore because this shopping mall in particular, me and all my friends used to go to the shopping mall after school, right? So my friends were in the shopping mall, but they weren't with me in the bookstore.
0: Okay.
1: So I remember going, oh my gosh, guys, you guys won't remember. You won't imagine what everyone was like, yeah,
0: you
1: sure. Okay. So that is my story. Now, Abuja, Beatheart, do you think I would lie about that?
0: Why would you do that? See the way she suddenly just, you know, you know, giving us that to a big heart. Yeah, you best believe I ain't lying.
1: You guys think I would lie about such a story?
0: We soon find out. Send us your thoughts and comments by calling BS on one of us in the studio right now on WhatsApp. It is 090-3314-1014. That is 090-3314-1014. Crazy compliments from one granny and apparently crazy gymnastic talents from one other granny. Who is telling the truth and who's telling a lie? We'll find out soon enough.

0: the brilliance of the Oria Day Project. It's Davido paying homage to Elvis Presley with Already Falling right here on your Morning Rush. It's 8 minutes now past 9 a.m. We are your heartbeat station, your Beat 97.9 FM. And we are Big Shetty and Big Alexandra. The big one next is, who are you calling a big I Call BS on shortly? We were talking different stories this morning as regards, what do you call it, crazy grannies or unusual grannies?
1: Unusual grannies.
0: Unusual grannies. And very interesting takes so far. If you caught up with the story, cool. I'd like to know your thoughts about it. If you didn't, well, let me give you a quick recap. I have an unusual granny who pays very unusual compliments. And of course... not my blood granny, like a neighbor's granny.
1: A friend of
0: a
1: friend.
0: Yeah, a friend of a friend, family friend. And of course, Alexandra met an unusual granny who used to be an athlete and apparently did a free exhibition of splits in a bookshop for her. The problem with these stories is there was no evidence or no
1: witnesses
0: for her story. Mine was in neighborhood, so her family's kind of used to her teasing people like that. But it's not like I can call any of the children now and say, "Sure, you did it when grandma said." So it's up to you to figure out who is telling the lie right now by saying, "Hey, I call BS on this person." So let's get straight to it. We've got Nemeka from Karimu here. Says, "I call BS on Alexandra.
1: I thought we were friends.
0: In the morning, and you're calling a lady a liar?
1: I thought we were getting to know each other. I thought we were developing a relationship here. Why me? Why me?
0: After she said, be hard, so you still want to, huh?"
1: Is that you doing my accent?
0: It was terrible.
1: Wow.
0: Faith, the taxi driver, sent in a voice note. Let's see if she's for you or against you at this point. I don't understand. Are you asking us? Oh,
1: wow.
0: Two for two.

0: Okay.
1: Awesome, awesome,
0: good
1: awesome,
0: morning.
1: Awesome.
0: Good morning. All right. That's disappointing.
1: I mean, you are a good sport. Somebody just said you're lying and you're like, good morning, good morning to
0: good
1: you.
0: Morning. I still have love.
1: Cordial
0: still
1: and everything.
0: Have, you know.
1: I mean, I like the fact that, you know, the people have placed that faith in me. They know I can't lie.
0: Hmm.
1: But at the same time, I'm a little bit disappointed that they were so quick to say you're
0: lying. You
1: know?
0: Lying. Why?
1: Two for two. It's not nice.
0: I should mention the bookstore was not in this country. Maybe that gives
1: it
0: more credibility.
1: It was a foreign granny, right?
0: Exactly.
1: Okay. I'll give you room to do that. You know, plead your case.
0: Okay? Because this is two for two now, and I don't like this.
1: Please let us know what you thought about the stories. If you caught it, if you didn't, well, it might be kind of hard to run through yet again. But just for a bit of a hint, so to speak, if you were to tell the story in, let's say, 20 seconds, how would you go about it?
0: Went to a bookstore in secondary school, met a grandma in said bookstore, explained to me she used to be an athlete, and proceeded to show me her athleticism by doing a split
1: right
0: on the bookstore.
1: In the bookstore. Nobody came to me to say, grandma, are you okay? Did she push you?
0: No one else saw. No one else saw it. But
1: so she
0: me.
1: Did a split and came back.
0: She
1: to
0: literally
1: feet.
0: No, obviously she didn't just spring back up. Like, she was like
1: I'm just saying.
0: She got herself together and she stood up.
1: Oh, okay. We're trying to test proof the story to see how much fact there is to it. You know, just in case people out there saying But anyway, I already gave my story. So in 10 seconds, I'm just going to say this. A friend of a friend's grandma, who also happens to be a neighbor, is one of my favorite go-to persons whenever I visit the homestead. One of the visits I did, she paid a very interesting, unusual compliment to a certain area that I would not really expect someone else's granny to be complimenting. And I'm like, granny, are you... Let's leave it at that. But anyway, a few years ago, we lost her, and it's just been one of those very interesting things. So, who do you think is telling a lie or who is telling the truth? Me, with a nasty granny with a very, very creative imagination, or Alexandra with the apparently, what's the name of that family, The Incredibles?
0: Yes.
1: Very incredible granny at this point. Let me know what you think. Send us your thoughts and use the hashtag ICallBS on who you think is lying. 0903-314-1014. That's 0903-314-1014.

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1: Angele, what if it is where you buy?
2: 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Nah?
1: Eh? 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
2: Something when I shake any money and it didn't do me well.
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2: Which one make I come buy?
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2: Now correct choice for me and my family.
1: Yes, now you can buy the one where your money reach and enjoy tasty meals.
2: True talk, oh, thank you, my friend. I appreciate you, Wella.
1: Now so, my correct friend. Devon King's, taste where they bring people together. 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

0: Kesha, alongside Big Freedia, right here on your Morning Rush with that hit single from 2019. It's called Raising Hell. Composed, of course, by Big Freedia. And we're looking forward to what Kesha's been up to for quite a while now. Musically, we know a lot of projects are coming through. Be it tours, collaborations, performances, and so much more. And we just absolutely had a sneak peek teaser of Summer Walker's cover of Slick by Victoni. And I'm like, yep, this will slap if they do choose to make it a remix. Well, Big Shetty and Big Alexandra, how are you doing so far?
1: I'm good. I'll be interested to see who he wants to actually have on his remix.
0: On the remix.
1: Yeah, because I know everyone will be clamoring now to get on that remix.
0: 100%. 100%. It was just as infectious, if not probably going to be bigger than the Soweto song So, big one. Speaking about Kesha and Big Feather raising her, there's a part where it says, drop it down low, like where the good Lord split it. Reminds me of the grandma in Alexandra's story.
1: Yes.
0: So it's time for the big reveal. And let's get straight to it. Nemeka from Kaima says, I call BS on Alexandra. Faye, the taxi driver, the internationally renowned taxi driver, says, it's like I will call, you know, BS on Alexandra, even though she was trying to be politically correct with it.
1: Mm.
0: So, Alexandra, how does it feel to be accused by the good people of, you know, the
1: nation? I just felt as if we were building a rapport, you know, we were building a relationship, we were getting to know one another.
0: And all of us.
1: And it's just like, straight everyone's turned on me.
0: Accusations.
1: What is this?
0: Unbelievable.
1: From where? Why would I lie to you?
0: Well, as it so stands, both of you were wrong. Alexandra was actually telling
1: the truth. I was the truth teller.
0: She was the one actually telling the truth.
1: Yes.
0: I mean, I love grannies.
1: You know?
0: If your granny makes a pass, I mean, just saying. Just put it out there. But anyway, jokes aside, I've had something similar or something close happen, but it wasn't from a granny.
1: Right.
0: It was from a friend's mother.
1: And
0: that was the last time I went to their house.
1: Okay.
0: I ain't coming back here because I know what I do.
1: That's interesting. That's very interesting and very uncomfortable.
0: Very.
1: Were you still friends with the friend after?
0: So he doesn't know how I just started cutting things
1: phased
0: off gradually. Uh-huh. So I was already uncomfortable going there because his sister, who was my age mate, and the mom and I think one of the aunts, have a way of just being, you know, knowing they say people walk freely.
1: Only you?
0: Yeah.
1: Only you?
0: No, it's not only me. I've heard people had the same experience.
1: Oh, wow.
0: So it's not like it's a
1: youth thing.
0: No.
1: Yeah.
0: They're very free.
1: Oh, nice.
0: Very natural, spirited people.
1: Nice.
0: So, I mean, you don't want to make somebody uncomfortable in their own house.
1: Exactly. Yeah.
0: So, my guy says, I can't go to you.
1: So, on second thoughts, I actually have an appointment. I have to go somewhere.
0: I didn't trust like this. I didn't see this. I can't.
1: Oh, my goodness.
0: But anyway, it was just one of those things, and I figured it was a safer route to go to.
1: Yeah.
0: You know? I always actually met people like that. Older women who were just, you know, very comfortable around me. I'm like, it's supposed to be a thing.
1: Interesting.
0: It's like, I mean, I liked it, but in some other situations where you don't want to cross any boundaries, it becomes quite uncomfortable.
1: Unfortunately, no one won today.
0: Yeah. So, wow. Faith and Nemeka, I get to keep my money because your polygraph machines were not working properly.
1: Lie detector determined.
0: Yeah. Or, you know, Shelly just tells the truth quite often. People can't tell what he's like.
1: Exactly. And I'm new, so they're like, who
0: we'll
1: should we believe?
0: We'll see what we do next time.
1: Yeah.
0: When she lies again.

0: gonna turn it up, turn it up.
1: This is the Beats 97 ABJ.

0: So excited.
1: Right? I mean, from the last one, we sort of expected it after he made the cameo.
0: Yeah.
1: And while that is ongoing, the very own, very wonderful, and even though he's been away from the role for a while now, makes a return for the part 6 of Pirates of the Caribbean, Johnny Depp as Jack Sparrow.
0: That's literally my childhood.
1: Yeah,
0: right there.
1: A lot of...
0: That is my childhood. Savvy. I grew up on that film.
1: Quite a lot of interesting updates in the world of movies and more, and we keep you up to speed every step of the way. We're Big Shetty and Big Alexandra. So, when it comes to phrases like "I knew that I knew you," and the story we're about to tell, it reminds me of a particular situation where I'm going to ask you first, Alexandra. Have you ever had to pretend to be someone you weren't just to help someone get out of trouble or get access to something?
0: No.
1: You haven't?
0: No.
1: There are certain estates in this Abuja that people probably think I have multiple wives at, but there's a reason
0: for
1: it.
0: So this man is a big man. He has a wife here? He has a wife there?
1: Like, there was a particular estate. Every time I went, ah, it's madam, she's fine. I'm like, I know you're not talking about the madam that I know. Because when I came to that property, I came with a friend who needed an apartment. Mm. And it just seemed easy to allow you to assume what you want to assume.
0: Yes.
1: Then explain to you, oh, this is my friend, this is not my wife. I am here to help this person because you all have made life so hard for these women in Nigeria. I think it was very bad in Abuja, but I think it's far worse in Lagos, where young ladies who want to, you know, rent a property have to come with a man pretending to either be their spouse or their fiance or their, you know, fathers in some cases. It's quite ridiculous. Well, a young lady is sharing her story on socials, and this one got people, you know, feeling some type of way because it's in the same compound. She says she's got male neighbors who bring, you know, female guests over, spend days, sometimes weekends even, but she has never had the chance to actually bring a male companion home to spend the night. Now, mind you, she's not necessarily talking about who she might be dating, but the fact that a male friend cannot even come as, on one night, don't reach you. Let me crash. Is that even allowed? Are you supposed to be crashing it? Never mind. Let's leave that story alone. But let's just say the whole idea that the same comforts and liberties that a man is allowed as a single man is deprived from her, who is also paying for her rent. It's not like the rent is given to her for free.
0: Exactly.
1: Being a female and all. It's quite ridiculous.
0: Yeah. It is. I mean, double standards galore.
1: Heavy.
0: So, you know, people will not rent to women because they're like, oh, she's good. We don't want any woman to stay here that's not married, because we don't want her to bring, you know, people in and out of this place. But it's okay for a man to bring a different woman into his apartment what sights are you seeing in that man's apartment?
1: So first things first, let me tell you what thing I would do if it was me. If I was a man that owned the property that I wanted to open up for rent, women would be my first go-to choice. I'll tell you why. There is a stronger chance of a woman paying your rent than a guy. Because number one, women don't particularly enjoy discomfort. So that stress of potential harassment of your rent is almost due. The ones who can avoid it would avoid it as much as possible.
0: At all costs.
1: Secondly, she's likely going to have a partner or someone who's interested in her who will likely maybe cater to some of her assistance in that way if they have that kind of relationship.
0: Yeah.
1: So if I was a bank, what I would be interested in giving any money to would be someone who I know has a propensity of bringing in revenue. You understand? So I'm bringing that banking mentality now into real estate.
0: Yeah.
1: So if I wanted to rent property, I think my first go-to would be women.
0: Yeah.
1: I just want to make sure you have a job, you have a means of paying the rent, by all means.
0: Yeah. I also think it's very interesting how women are the only ones who seem to be held to a moral higher ground.
1: It's the blame shame game that we do in Africa. Everyone
0: morality,
1: is acting all funny, but
0: morality.
1: You know, we all know that they didn't get whatever themselves.
0: Exactly.
1: Somebody was involved.
0: Morality is only left down to women. What about the men? The men should be moral as well. Okay,
1: pretty crazy.
0: The sightseeing in this man's house is enough.
1: I mean, they want to sightsee too.
0: How many? How many rooms are there to sightsee?
1: I mean, we really should not go into the details of that analysis. Because if you know how guys can be sometimes, you know that one lady, or so I say six different ladies, could probably have different opinions as regards what apartment in a building
0: well,
1: a particular guy they come to see stays at, because chances are they've all not been to the same apartment at every time they visited.
0: Well, my heart goes out to this lady that's lamenting, you know. I've had multiple stories of this whereby...
1: So nobody has spent 8 hours in her house, which means there is a curfew.
0: Mm.
1: That's a little bit monitoring and invasive.
0: Yeah, especially for someone who...

0: Not her father. She's not in her parents' house. This is a grown up who's renting.
1: None has stayed for hours ever. Wow. Mm. Wow. Okay.
0: Yeah.
1: That was crazy. So the other times, just 3 times, and it was not even planned. Like, probably
0: just in and out. Yeah. Her friends came to visit or something like that. Someone's in town. Let me just branch by.
1: I didn't want to. There are cases, scenario. But you know, this is why some people talk about the fact they don't want to rent properties where the landlord lives in.
0: Okay. Yeah, but you also find that even if the landlord doesn't live there, the people who show you the property also act as this like authoritative justice person. Like, no, we don't want to rent
1: what
0: you.
1: What injustice is going on? I mean, you're fighting against.
0: Yeah, the landlord might not even be in the country. Yeah. Think of it this way: the landlord could be somewhere else, and they've enlisted someone else to look after this property, and the person is going on like it is their property. That this is their thing. No, we won't rent a single woman. I've even had a story that it was tribal. The woman was explaining how she was
1: one is crazy.
0: Yeah, she was looking for an apartment in Abuja, and they said, no, if you're from so-and-so tribe, we don't want anyone from that tribe. I was like, what is happening?
1: 21st century, in supposed new
0: what
1: age.
0: What is actually going on?
1: It's crazy. But anyway, it's one of those things that we need to talk a whole lot more about when it comes to the housing challenges within Nigeria, from cost of housing, quality of housing. You see this rainy season? You saw videos in Wuse where cars are drenched in water. Good luck to those engines. Let's not talk about people who are even living in places that are not the center of town.
0: Yeah.
1: And you have houses that are going through intense flood-related side effects from, you know, walls that would require dredging very soon. New paying jobs down to people who wake up and they see, you know, precipitations on their roof, mold, exposing children to all kinds of things. Abuja is gradually going to get to that point where everybody needs to ask the house owner or the owner of the property, what is your house like during the rainy season? Can I see what your maintenance code is? Whatever. Don't be taking this caution fee from me or service charges and you're not taking care of the property anyway.
0: Exactly.
1: That is unforgivable. But anyway, it is what it is. 9:55 now. We've got a whole lot more coming through. And this one is not particularly complaints per se, but it may be an eye-opener from all persons involved. It's all about this new NGO churches and mosque bill that a lot of people have been lamenting about in a moment. But keep it here. We got you covered every step of the way. Mavo this weekend. For now, you're sharing ice cream.
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1: Uba! 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
2: What did I say?

0: J.E. Vibes. Over the course of last week, he lended his voice, of course, to the entire drama with his former record label, Dapper.
1: Yeah.
0: And, of course, T.I. Blaze's accusation of the record label not using funds for what they were supposed to be used for. And how Hilda Bassett got...
1: I don't know how she got involved in
0: the entire
1: all that.
0: Thing. No, they claim that the owner of Dapper is her partner, or at least have gotten...
1: Or her former partner, her former apparently. Partner. That's also going around as well now.
0: I don't understand how your royalties have since that time. Then they used it to the
1: Come on.
0: Like, it's a bit ridiculous. But, I mean, I get the frustrations. Getting to the point where people pick up anything to accuse anybody.
1: Come on.
0: Dapper has actually taken time to respond on mm-hmm. the issue. He's saying... This issue is a public issue. It is open to the security agencies and the courts to actually go through the process. So everyone should at least allow them to do the due diligence, trace the money, find out the investigation rather than coming online and spewing all kinds of things.
1: And dragging people
0: You're
1: who are not involved.
0: Dragging people unnecessarily. Because I'm sure, you know, somewhere, it said someone just wanted it. Please make sure they don't call my name again. And if they do, they must have Guinness World Record.
1: Is that your interpretation of her voice?
0: I don't know. I haven't spoken to her in person. I don't know what she sounds like, but she's absolutely amazing. It's 12 minutes now. Make that 13 minutes now past 10 a.m. We're Big Shetty and Alexandra. Big Alexandra. Let's put that out there. All right. So there's a big conversation that is getting quite a lot of Nigerians quite concerned. And I feel the conversation itself is worthy of the concerns that people are putting on it.
1: Mm.
0: But it also feels like it's something we

0: institutions of churches, mosques, and NGOs. Let's also just pretend like we don't know that a number of these NGOs and the rest are being used for all kinds of things. But let's pretend like that.
1: Benefit of the doubt.
0: Same, you understand? So, but it's not everyone. So obviously it has to be for the benefit of the doubt, because while some might be, you know, questionable, others use it for legitimate things. So generally, the bill essentially is trying to create a Foreign Aid Regulatory Commission. Now, this FARC essentially is also to help validate maybe initiatives that people might even submit for funding from these agencies, or, you know, consulates, or UNICEF, UNDP, and, you know, foreign sponsors of these initiatives, or, you know, whatever the case. So I think with the backing of the government, which is, that is an angle it could help, because you have validity being recognized by the government itself, and could help with processes being a little bit more effective. But the intention behind the registration is also to be ensure that they're able to monitor transparently how these funds to a large extent are utilized.
1: Okay.
0: The bill in detail talks about multiple angles. For instance, how there are over 800 agencies in Nigeria. Many of them having overlapping functions. So for instance, you have an agency that is supposed to handle maybe rural development in some area. This one has an agency that is also part of their job. They're supposed to handle that. So we are both collecting budget from the government. How one does what is one, and who knows, maybe if Alexandra, you know, develop that community. I'm like, you know, we have extra budget for this year. Let's move it on. So it's a lot of things from the governmental angle that it could actually handle. For instance, if a church gets a donation from an international body, for instance, and says, hey, I'm donating $5,000 to this church and I want it to be used for so and so, the government can now say, with the church's cooperation and being registered under this initiative, they can monitor transparently what the church uses the funds for. But at the same time, that invades the freedom for which these churches have been able to do missionary work before now freely, because technically they are not a government organization.
1: True.
0: You understand? They don't really have to work under the eyes, so to speak, of scrutiny of the government. And many would say that in a way invades the culture or the process or even the initiative that might have seemed like, oh, the pastor is letting you say, let's do this. Now, if it's like government is monitoring, you have to do it whether you like it or not.
1: I mean, then you shouldn't say that you want to do something.
0: Do you understand? So it feels some type of way.
1: I don't feel any type of way. I think that overall, I get the need for it. I think if there wasn't such rampant misuse of funds that people are, you know, getting from people who are trying to donate and do something good with the money, then I think this wouldn't be necessary. But I mean, there should be no problem. If you're doing what you say that you're going to do, then everything will be fine. You wouldn't mind if someone was coming to check. If I say I'm going to get a bottle of water and I'm really going to get the bottle of water, it should show that I got that bottle of water. Now, even when you you know, get these allocation of funds to go and do some things within areas, right, there's also stipulations whereby you can make sure you're paying yourself, whereby you're paying your staff, you
0: because
1: know?
0: I mean, the churches actually make their money from that.
1: Exactly. So, you know, it's within the stipulations of, you can say that this so amount is has been allocated for paying of my department or paying myself.
0: Yeah.
1: We cannot do things if we do not pay ourselves, right?
0: Yeah.
1: But we're not saying that you should go and use the whole fund.
0: So that's the thing.
1: To pay yourself. So I don't think there's anything
0: wrong.
1: So
0: here's the thing. As much as these are summaries of what I feel the bills
1: is good at
0: to handle, people are wondering, at what point does it go beyond invading to just supervise it? At what point does it go beyond supervision to actually maybe money trail and, you know, possible trailing whatever YouTube could get your own, you know, benefits from? Because I'm thinking about from perspective that maybe if the government, for instance, notices that a particular church, let's say church A, receives $5,000, and that church has been praying for a miracle all this month, so to pay staff.
1: Yeah.
0: So, you know, let's pay staff first. We use this portion to handle the project that this money was sent in for. We are here, we can find measures to handle it pending when another resource comes. Does it become improper use of the funds, since that wasn't exactly the parents' money? Because you basically get to dictate the entire, what I call it, usage right now for these funds. If you're monitoring it every step of the way.
1: Exactly.
0: So it's not technically the church's, what I call it, discretion at this point.
1: Yes, I think the fund should be used for what you said you were going to use the funds for.
0: But that's not how the church is
1: operated. I know, and that's not how they've operated it. And that's, I don't know if that's the best practice of how to operate or not, right? But if you are given funds and you say you're going to use these funds to go out on the streets and do outreach, I think that money should be used to do the outreach.
0: I agree 100%.
1: Unless you have a conversation with said people that are giving you the money and you say, hey, look, we've been waiting for a miracle to come.
0: Yeah.
1: It seems like the miracle might have come in this allocation and that you're giving to us. And we intend to use maybe half of the money to sort out some things that we need to sort out. And then the rest of the half we're going to use towards that. But when we get another money, not necessarily from you, we're going to complete what we said.
0: Because I mean, I've heard a lot of people
1: say, communication is key.
0: They were expecting a miracle and someone mysteriously reached out from a foreign country, whatever it is, just send them money for it.
1: That's different.
0: If this bill was already in the runnings, chances are that money will need to be spelled out.
1: I think that's different.
0: What you received it for, what it's meant for, you now have to tell the government initiative that, oh, it's for a gift.
1: If you get a gift, you get a gift.
0: Yeah, I feel like they feel like, or at least that angle looks more or less as the government is now putting a torchlight into every single means of funding that the church gets. But mind you, it's not just churches
1: just churches.
0: NGOs are involved. Yeah. Mosques are involved as well. So if you're out there running an NGO and you've been looking for international funding to do a lot of things and then money comes in, you would have to spell out clearly what those funds are for, and it has to be utilized in that way because you're a non-governmental organization.
1: It's literally normal practice. I think, you know, we seem to have policymakers who are trying to catch us up and make us abreast
0: worldwide. There's an angle to it.
1: What's the angle?
0: While we look at people who want to create a transparency about how the process
1: is,
0: they are not very quick to be transparent in their own revenue as well. There was a long argument for a number of years. How much does the House of Representatives member earn? Till today, Nigerians still don't know. How much does the Senator earn till today? Specifically, Nigerians do not know.
1: If it's one rule.
0: You hear there was so and so allowance for this, allowance for that. Yeah. What is the sum total? Many Nigerians do not know. So, I mean, if charity begins at home, as the lawmakers, my personal feel, shed a light on your own transparency.
1: I agree.
0: And then expect the same from Nigerians.
1: Yeah.
0: I feel like in the US and a number of other countries, even in the UK, as a politician, there is a certain understanding from the auditors as regards how much you earn as a government official.
1: Yes.
0: And there are certain businesses you cannot involve with because you have inside information and policies that you could influence by virtue of your benefits. So a number of things of that nature ought to be crystal clear. In fact, in places like Myanmar, China, and Nepal, if your name is attached as a rumor to a corruption scandal, it is best for you to resign and carry your family around, because if they catch you, chances are once they apprehend you and find that you are guilty, it's a death penalty immediately. They don't even give you a chance to explain. Once investigated and found to be guilty, that is what you get. So most people just get, you were mentioned so-and-so. The so-and-so prominence in China was mentioned to have been involved in the so-and-so scam.
1: Yeah.
0: In less than 12 hours, you can put money on it that person is resigning immediately just to save themselves and their families. So I feel like if that sort of fear and responsibility is not instilled in the people who lead the nation as lawmakers, when you say you want to enforce that on people, there will always be pushback. There'll always be pushback.
1: Yeah.
0: You say you want people to pay taxes. Okay.
1: You have to lead by example.
0: Paying your taxes. You want people not to owe electricity companies. How much are you owing your electricity company yourself?
1: Yeah.
0: You know? So it's a lot of things out there, and I feel like that's why people are, you know, finding some type of way. It feels a bit one-sided.
1: Okay.
0: You know,
1: to
0: the entire conversation. But we'll see how it all plays out. For you who owns an NGO, well, your days of enjoying free money without questions might be running out very, very quickly. If you're a church or a mosque, you know, leader, I feel like there are two ways to look at this conversation. On one hand, it shows transparency and honesty. You also have a very pivotal position to call on the government to also be transparent in their ways. Because I feel like if everyone is transparent, there will be a lot of rule and order in our country, to the point where people cannot, siphon or hide funds here and there. But if it's a big issue to you, you may want to discuss with your congregation as regards how things are looking, and maybe as a joint body you could present it to your constituency senator or House of Rep member, you know, so they who are making the laws can say, hey, we're getting a lot of flack from our hometown.
1: Yeah.
0: As regards this, we may need to put this down again, because once this is passed, all verdicts, opinions and whatever will be, you know, as good as done. So it's an open conversation. I feel it's something we should talk about on the grand scale of things. And like Alexander rightly said, it is operational elsewhere. Why not Nigeria? Never needed a man. Touch her down when I was like 10. I turned out to be

0: Big shout out, major shout out actually to Victoria on this one. It's called Fresh. And that was just before he gave us the possible song of the summer, which is Slick. It's 10:44, make that 10:45 a.m. right now in your beautiful city of Abuja that we are praying you all don't ruin with flooding, because at this point, the video clips we're catching from areas like the Area 1, Lokogoma, Wuse, Galadimawa, Axis. I know that entire area off the expressway, off the entire city gate area. So that entire Axis is gathering a lot of water. So all of you developing properties, excavating land, and messing up drainage systems, Noah's Ark is far. We may just wake up floating somewhere else.
1: Very careful.
0: Y'all be careful. We're messing up the timeline at this point right now. Well, Big Shetty and Big Alexander, it's been a fun 5 hours on the show. Sadly, no one won the cash prize today, so I'll be keeping my money. I feel like, you know, for the accusations that were meted out to my co-host, you know, certain disciplinary actions ought to be taken. You know, so I will put it into advisement.
1: Yes. Yes, I agree.
0: Well, so we'll do about that, because all these accusations are not going to just go like that.
1: Yeah.
0: But anyway, look forward to yet another I Call BS next week, Monday, because it's going to be a part of the show on a regular. And of course, your expected trivia as we go on for the rest of your schedule program will come through for you to get a chance to win whether tickets to fun times or amazing hits or movie tickets or experiences in general. Just to make sure you're having a great, great start to a brand new week and staying all through the week, making sure that you're going to have how do you put the phrase again?
1: We are gonna have the week. The week is not gonna have us.
0: I think that's the best way to go about it. So while you're at it, remember to follow us on all socials. We're at the Beat97ABJ. And for your WhatsApp and phone call hangouts on the show, simply hit us up on 0903-314-1014. So your wonderful delight of a midday show experience with Her Majesty is also built kicking today. However, she is running a little late due to certain security and transportation issues that have now made the road the way they are. But she will be here to make sure that she does it in the most
1: majestic.
0: Noble. Yes. That's a nice segue. Majestic fashion. But for now, we're out of here. Make sure you enjoy the hits and all the fun details and more coming your way. We'll be here back here tomorrow morning, of course, for Tuesday's special. Until then, it's not even 11. Our favorite Nepo Baby, and yet another Nepo Baby. That's a Nepo Baby movie. Nepo Baby collaboration. It's Give Me That Thing from the Ori Ade Project right here. Good morning.

0: another banger. 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
9: 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Niger is intensifying efforts to strengthen its indigenous defense industry with plans to establish local production lines for armored vehicles, anti-drone systems and other specialized military equipment. The initiative is being driven by the Defense Industries Corporation of Nigeria, D7G, in partnership with Eagles International for Defense Systems to increase technology transfer, expand domestic manufacturing capacity and reduce the country's dependence on imported military hardware. Residents of the Federal Capital Tree of City are calling out the minister Yesum Wike after flooding submerged part of the city. In a viral video shared on X, part of Wuseitu, including Ademola Lady Tukumba Crescent, the bridge near City Park, a plaza, and several vehicles were seen submerging flood water. Re-elected Osun State Governor Ademola Adeleke has announced that he has instructed the State Attorney General to withdraw the lawsuit against the Economic and Financial Crimes Commission, EFCC, concerning the freezing of the state government's bank account. Adeleke revealed this during an interview on TV program shortly after he was declared winner of the August 15 governorship election. On the phone, seen thousands of people displaced by a powerful earthquake in eastern Indonesia waited aid on Monday as they camped out at schools, police stations and government offices. The 7.7 magnitude quake early on Saturday killed 54 people and injured more than 100. Rescue officials have said there were no reports of people missing. In sports news, 10-man Lens denied Paris Saint-Germain a second trophy in 5 days as Florian Thauvin's first goal secured a 1-0 victory in the French Champions Trophy on Sunday. Lens were worthy winners in their first match under new coach Dino Tugmola, adding to the French Cup title they won in May. In entertainment news, Nigerian Afro star Divine Ikubo, popularly known as Rema, has claimed that his Afrobeat artists limit themselves to making only music that appeals to fans, the genre won't move forward. Speaking at his concert over the weekend, Rema boldly stated that he makes music that he likes and doesn't necessarily consider the fans' preferences. And that's the headline news on the Beat 97.9 FM Abuja. Thank you for listening. You can also stay connected and listen to us live

And that, of course, is Dotco featuring Ashake with a song titled "Dad Girl." It's Monday. Forget the joy in my voice. We all hate Mondays, don't we? Okay. We all hate Mondays. I really need for us to come to an understanding. I'm not the only person that dislikes Monday morning, obviously. But hey, we made it through the weekend. We made it through Monday morning. And hey, you're welcome to the Midday Show right here with your girl. My name is Her Majesty. A fantastic morning. It's still morning, so it's still a fantastic morning. But trust me when I say our afternoon is about to be amazing. Amazing. Completely amazing. Trust and believe that. Well, let's talk it. Let's talk it. We've been through so much, you know, last week, and we had a lot of time to unwind over the weekend. We had fun. I just want to believe that you stepped out, you went out, Sabi. You did not stay indoors. Please tell me you went to a party. You even fell in love, if possible. I need all of the gist because we are literally taking stock of our weekend. I want to know everything that transpired over the weekend. And speaking about things that transpired over the weekend, let's talk about the win that has got social media literally buzzing. I feel like one of their daily kids at this point. Honestly, the joy, I mean, everything that is happening in Osun State is giving me so much great joy. And I think it's a reflection of what the people want. When, you know, the desire of the people is being actualized, there is joy, great joy in the country, literally, not just the state. So congratulations to Ademola Adeleke, who was re-elected as the governor of Osun State on the 16th of August, you know, under the Accord Party. Congratulations to Davido, because this was something that he literally pushed for. And I think one of the things that lots of persons talked about was the connectivity that, you know, literally holds the Adeleke family together. It is how everybody was so supportive of each other, you know. I think when the result was announced, we saw a video clip of Davido literally just, you know, rolling on the ground, and he was so excited. And of course his uncle was so excited, he almost cried. He was like, come on, give me a hug. I'm like, that's why I want to hug you. Oh my god. But honestly, congratulations to them. Congratulations to Osun State. Yeah, congratulations to us. You know, a few months from now, when it is actually the presidential election, because I really want to see this joy and happiness that emanated from the Osun State election literally being reflected in, you know, the national election that we're about to have. Let's get back to the music. It is still what it is, the Midday Show.

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0: 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Another banger coming right off.

Right, that is Fields and DDB with a song titled All Night Long. And before that particular song, you listened to one of my favorite jams of all time, Before Davido featuring Mayoko, another really amazing collaboration, if I do say so myself. This is the Midday Show with yours truly. My name is Her Majesty the Queen. And it's a Monday afternoon officially. We're getting right into our Monday. I'm making sure that whatever you're doing, you're driving through the city of ABJ, you're having the time of your life, whatever it is that you're doing, your afternoon is going to be amazing. Nothing short of awesome, because, you know, I'm going to hold you down with great, great, great music.

That's what I kept on doing, because tell me, first and first, we're going to address some of this, you know, stories, you know, as we progress. But see, I want you to give me, you know, gist of how your weekend went down, all right? With you're taking me back to the weekend, giving me all the nicest things that happened over the weekend. So it's official. You get to call me right away on the number 0903-314-1014. All right, call me only, 0903-314-1014. You could also send me an SMS with that number. Take me back to the weekend, what transpired over the weekend for you. I need all the gist, the funny ones, the sad ones, you know, the worst things that happened. I still want you to give me a throwback, a little throwback. If it was romantic, you met someone over the weekend, let's have a conversation. My weekend particularly was nothing short of awesome. Okay, let me give you this gist. So a friend of mine all the way from Lagos, Kosin Naji, shout out to you by the way, she sent me a gift, you know. So here's the gist, right? Kosi traveled to London, and while she was there, I told her, you know what, just bring me goodies. And we joked around with conversations of how I'm going to get it. She was like, okay, so even if I bring it, how will you even get it? I'd be like, you just bring it first of all. Tell me why this amazing friend of mine decided to waybill all the goodies that she got for me all the way from Lagos to Abuja. I am so pumped with joy, honestly, up until this moment. It's not just going to wear off or anything. So yeah, that made my weekend, totally made my weekend. On Sunday was also amazing. I got time to, you know, walk around and have a good time. So you see, my weekend was awesome. I would love to believe yours was. Call me right away and let's have a conversation. Tornado Irish Star coming through.

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Baby, I do call my phone whipping. 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Love when you tell me, baby, it's like

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When you my people to tell me, baby, conquer. 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

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Don't make your

And that, of course, is Big Tony with a song titled Slick. Before that, you listen to Body by PK Future Mavo. Speaking about Mavo, BJ, are you ready? Because something really amazing is coming to town. Well, you should really get pumped for, you know, music in connection with beautiful people. Come on Sunday the 23rd, Mavo will be in Abuja, and of course he's going to be giving you nothing but the best, and I'm plugging you to something really amazing. So this Sunday, 23rd of August, Sunday, you better come through. All right, so you can actually get your tickets. Your tickets are quite available. I said your ticket, remember, that's because I'm really looking forward to seeing you there. So tickets are quite available, so just head over to the website www.mainlandblockparty.com. That is where you get to purchase your tickets. So you've gone through the week already and you're looking for where to unwind. This is a perfect spot for you to unwind. I really cannot wait to see you there. Now let's quickly move away to a very important conversation, right? I stumbled on a tweet on social media over the weekend, and I just want us to have a conversation. Do you think that the children of nowadays are literally being, you know, undertrained, for lack of better words? Do you think that they currently lack respect? The children of nowadays lack respect. The ones that, you know, we raised in 1997. I said we, as though I wasn't among them. But the ones that were, the kids that were raised, okay, let me use myself. Some of us were raised to respect our elders. Some of us were raised to not look our elders right in the eye and maybe talk to them. You know, there was lots of respect on the table, but that is no longer the case, if I do say so, for some of, you know, the Gen Alphas and even some of the Gen Zs that we're raising right now. Most of them are a little bit, you know, awkward. So this lady, she goes by the name Shirley. She made a post on social media. She said her neighbor's children don't greet her. Now, literally, she would greet them just so that she could send the message and be like, you guys are not respectful. She would greet them, good morning, ma. Good morning, sir. Good morning. And then these children, rather than now even take initiative, they will literally just hide in their apartment whenever she has, you know, left the compound, or when she's gone into her apartment, that's when they will not come out. And then she went on to say, you people are raising nonsense. Your children don't greet. They don't know how to interact with other children. You put iPad in their hands and you keep raising zombies. It is definitely not the child that I will take my time to raise that will marry your silly children. I don't know, funny, but there is a really huge fact in that.

I'm like we should move dead. See how you try new boy and baby, my baby.

0: featuring Jazz Word with a song titled I Know Who I Be. Do you know who you are? That's a very, very valid question to ask yourself. It is still the Midday Show right here with yours truly. My name is Her Majesty the Queen. What's going on? Have you had lunch yet? Well, I have had my own lunch already. I've gone ahead to have, you know, the best pasta anybody can ever have, honestly. So there is this kind of food you prepare. Yourself, you just have to have yourself. You just need to congratulate yourself and be like, well done. It happens once in a while for me. When I, you know, cook up a storm, I just, you know, I tend to just, you know, give myself, you know, an accolade or something. You know what I mean? Anywho, let's not talk about food because I might get a little bit hungry. What we do, let's talk about something quite different. It is still the Midday Show, just in case you're wondering. And then again, most importantly, I still want you to call in and tell me about your weekend. All right, you're taking me back to how you spent your weekend. I want to hear everything that transpired over the weekend. Who you hung out with? Did you go out to, you know, enjoy anybody's company? Did you go out for a solo date? Did you try new things? Whatever it is, I am still very much interested, okay? So 0903-314-1014. Send me an SMS, okay? So that same number, 0903-314-1014. That is the number for you to send me, you know, a message on. And of course, let's talk about Rema. Rema, okay, we have a call. Let's take this call and then we'll talk about Rema real quick. Hello. Hello. Good afternoon. Oh my goodness. Please do well to call back. I guess that's the network, but do well to call back. I would really appreciate it if you can do that. But in case you're having any form of trouble, you know, calling us back, you can just head over to the message portal and drop an SMS. That would be really appreciated. So we're talking about Rema. Rema actually made a post that left lots of ladies wondering and talking. Hello, hi. Hi, good afternoon. Oh my goodness, I don't know what's going on with our network, but please, we apologize sincerely for that. But keep your calls coming through, okay? Hopefully it will connect. Love. Well, so there is this post that he made that got lots of persons talking. Some people were wondering as to what's going on, what's happening. He didn't make me and two others weak in the knees at all with this post. Other people keep, you know, commenting, buddy is tea and whatnot. But honestly, if you ask me, just go on social media and you get to see the post I'm talking about. Hello, hi. Oh my goodness, what's going on with our network? Please do well to send an SMS just to be on the safe side. Thank you very, very much. So there are some posts, or rather poses, that you make that will make people wonder if everything is all right. But calm down, it's Rema, guys. It is our own Rema. Don't worry, he good. Hello? Oh my goodness. All right, let's just get back to the music. When we come back, we'll take more calls. It's still the Midday Show.
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0: 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I am Nathan Williams with the headline news on the Big 97.9 FM Abuja. The United Nations Office on Drugs and Crime has called for deeper collaboration with Nigerian Security and Civil Defense Corps mining marshals as concerns mount over the growing links between illegal mining, organized crime and terrorism across Nigeria, West Africa and the Sahel. Governor Ademola Adeleke has appealed for peace and unity in Osun State after his re-election, even as the All Progressive Congress APC weighs in its legal options after losing Saturday's governorship election. Adeleke was declared winner of the polls by the Independent National Electoral Commission (INEC) after polling 511,067 votes to defeat the APC candidate Bola Oyebamiji, who scored 444,815 votes. Katsina State Governor Duke Urada says that the economic reforms introduced by President Bola Tinubu are enabling states to execute major development projects while meeting salary and pension obligations without resorting to borrowing. Governor Urada made the remarks during the Tinubu Duke Assured TDA 2027 Islamia Teachers Empowerment, School Commissioning and Virtual Commissioning of 45 Solar Streetlights held at the Continental Event and Sports Complex in Katsina. On the foreign scene, a Malian court today sentenced a prominent broadcaster and an influencer who had both criticized the ruling junta to 7 years in jail in an AFP journalist saw. The sentences are the latest handed to Malians, critical of the unstable West African country's military government, which came to power following back-to-back coup in 2020 and 2021. In sport news, as the first African nation to host a senior-level fencing tournament, Nigeria delivered a spectacular event in Lagos, showcasing resilience, talent and organizational excellence. Nigeria finished fourth overall, a remarkable achievement for the host nation. In entertainment, Nollywood actress Omotola Jallade's daughter, Maria Akinde, has unveiled her fiancé and shared the heartfelt moment he asked her to be his wife. The wedding proposal was a chic and intimate affair, with the couple dressed in matching all-white outfits that complemented the theme. And that's the headline news on Big 97.9 FM Abuja. Thank you for listening. You can also stay connected and listen to us live on www.big97.fm and on Instagram and X at the Big 97 FM. I am Nathan Williams. Have a pleasant day.
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And that, of course, is Ashake with a song titled Gratitude. And if there's anything that we should do constantly, consistently, that is to be very grateful for everything, for life, for, you know, provision, everything. The day that you wake up, every single day that you wake up should be a day filled with joy and happiness for you. Honestly, I know you want money. Money can come. But first thing first, be happy. All right, so talking about being happy, unfortunately we heard a very sad news yesterday. Terrible news, actually. American actress Hayden Panettiere, you know, widely known for her roles in Heroes and Nashville, she died yesterday at the age of 36. Really terrible news. You know, some of us literally had beautiful memories from childhood just by watching some of her movies, and it's really, really sad. So the actress died at the age of 36, like I told you, with her representative confirming her death to CNN. Her father, Skip Panettiere, described her as an incredible light who brought love and joy to those around her. Now, the circumstances surrounding her death have not yet been disclosed, but Panettiere became widely known for playing cheerleader Claire Burnett in the hit TV. You remember Heroes and country music star, you know, in Nashville. She also appeared in films including Scream 4, I Love You, Beth Cooper, and Remember the Titans. If you know all of these movies, you would understand, you know, how amazing she is. Really, we just send all our love and our condolence to the family. It's not easy. It's really, really not easy to lose a loved one. And I know, because recently I lost someone, an aunt, who is very, very dear to my heart. And honestly, I'm yet to come to terms with it. Honestly. So it's not like I've not lost someone before, but this one hit hard. It really, really hit hard and differently. And then it's just making me realize, you know, the different stages of grief that we get to talk about. I'm not trying to spoil your afternoon, honestly. And I hope this would not. But once again, I just, you know, want to extend my love to anybody who has lost someone or is currently mourning the death of a loved one. I just want you to know that, I don't know. I want to say I see you, but no. I just wanted you to know that you'll be fine. I promise. You will be fine. And subsequently, you get to that part where you get to relive the beautiful experiences you've had with this person. And I really hope that stage comes really quick.

0: for all of us. Anywho, let's get back to the music. It's still the midday show with yours truly. My name is Her Majesty, man on a mission, Chris Brown featuring Wizkid.
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1: This message now

Camila Cabello and Willow Smith with a song titled Psycho Freak. That song is all about anxiety, just in case you don't know. Well, about fame as well. Well, you are still listening to the Midday Show right here with yours truly. My name is Her Majesty, making sure your afternoon is well taken care of. And yes, quickly, let me ask you this question one more time. On Sunday, I mean, the Sunday we're about to enter, where are you going to be? Where will you be chilling after the week's work, stress, and all of the shenanigans that comes with the week? Where are you going to be taking that so good rest that you deserve? Well, like I said earlier, I have something really, really planned out for you. I say planned out. All you need to do is go get your ticket, because Mavo will be in Abuja. And of course, the event is titled Music and Beautiful People. So on Sunday, it's happening from 5 p.m. till dawn. So basically, we are going to be having the time of our lives. So you want to get your ticket, where you need to go get your ticket, at www.mainlandblockparty.com. www.mainlandblockparty.com. That's where you need to go grab your ticket. I look forward to seeing you there on that day. Let's talk about something that I feel like our ancestors might just be totally right about. I mean, I feel like they're wrong about some things, but then again, there are things that I look around now and I feel like, maybe this is not too old school, because let's talk about it. You know how they tell you that if something good is about to happen to you, or you have something really amazing coming for you, you should not tell somebody else about it, because that person might actually jinx it. I was having a conversation just a few hours ago with a friend of mine, and he asked me a question, right? And he was like, oh, did this thing come? Did you get it? And I'm like, you know what, hold on. I'm trying to get it. I've not gotten it yet. So I don't want to tell you until I'm certain that it is already here. So I don't know. Sometimes I feel like that with some people. I tend to not give them, you know, full gist about whatever it is that I'm looking forward to until I have it on the palm of my hand. Sometimes it could be traveling. Some people don't get to let people know that they're leaving until they've gotten to their destination. And other people quite understand the reason for that. But other people will be like, that means I'm not your friend. I don't know. But do you honestly think that that's you being a little bit too fetish, or maybe spiritual? Or do you think it's no big deal? If you want to talk, you talk. Nothing is going to happen. Let me know what you think when we come back from this short musical break.

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You should go ahead and pop some corn and grab a stool. The boy's about to break some news. All the numbers are final, no t-shirts, no vinyl. Y'all about to make me richy like Lionel, for real. And that's the truth. 16 hours ahead in Melbourne.

of course, is Drake with a song titled Dust. Well, if it's up to me, I should be in the Bahamas, you know, having the time of my life. It's the money we are looking for. And that is why we're going to be talking money, you and I. Yes, because we need to save for that trip to the Bahamas or wherever, the Maldives. Wherever you want to go to, let's have that conversation about money right about now. It is BMM, that is the Beat Monday Money. So, quick one, just in case you're listening for the very first time, you didn't listen to What's on Monday, well, this conversation is very, very vital. But just in case you still do not know where you're tuned into, this is the Midday Show on the Beat 97.9 FM. And of course, my name is Her Majesty. I'm your money bestie. Yeah. I'm hoping that the both of us will have that plant trip that we've always wanted to have, you know, all our lives. We get to buy, you know, whatever property it is that we've always wanted to get all our lives as well. So let's talk about money. Quick one, before we go into the conversation proper, I have some really important tips that I would love to share with women. Women, most importantly, why? Because, you know, Nigerian women over the world literally shared some, you know, money advice that life has taught them. So I want to recount some of those memories, some of those takes, just so that you as a woman can capture it and make sure that you use it for your own good. Okay, so we're gonna start with Choma, who is 60 years now. So Choma said, if you plan on having children in the nearest future, assess your finances first and ask yourself how many children your personal income can take care of. This is important because you just never know what might happen. It is best that you are prepared. So obviously you can tell that she's speaking from experience. Another one is Etim. Etim is 50 years old. She says, never financially depend on a man. Okay. Have something you're doing, make your own money. Being financially independent means that you can always get out of abusive and unsafe situations. When you have money in your account, it gives you the strength to not settle for something or someone that is not deserving of you. Another one is from Mariam. Mariam is 52 years old. And she says, the moment you get a well-paying job, make sure you're disciplined enough to put money aside every month. Even if it's just 5,000 naira that you can afford to save that month, save it. Having money that you can look at and know can potentially save you at any time. It's a great feeling. You only have one life, yes, but do not spend your money recklessly. And this is for those ones that say, you only have one life, well, let's spend the money. Did you get what Mariam said? More coming up. It's still the Midday Show.

And that, of course, is Shay Vibes with the song titled GTA. I really do not know what's going on with between him and Dapper, but a whole lot of shenanigans. I will not talk about it until we have substantial gists and information to go with, so that we will not be adding the allegedly to every of our conversation. It is still the Midday Show with yours truly. My name is Her Majesty the Queen. I think the network is quite bad, so I would really want to apologize sincerely to some of us who have been trying to reach us via the phone line. We really, really apologize for that. Now, don't get it twisted. It is still Bit Money Monday. Mm-hmm. So what we're talking, money. You know how I always want us to be on the same page, so that the Bahamas, the Maldives, the vacation, the good life that we've always wanted, we will get it. So that is why I'm plugging you to every conversation that has money in it. Now let's quickly head over to the next conversation, which is money rules that can change your life forever. Now, I did my research and I came up with these few rules that I think would really benefit you. So I will go ahead and mention number one. Stop living to impress. Nkechi. Stop living to impress. Musa, did you hear me? If people know what brand you wear, you know, but they don't know that this is your net worth, you're totally losing. So this fake life where you have to dress in a certain, I understand that you need to, you know, package properly, but please let it be because you're packaging to get more money. If your packaging is also that people will give you the validation that you need, you're doing lots of things wrong and it's totally not acceptable. So you have to shrink that mindset. Don't leave to impress nobody. Number two is for you to master your monthly money. For some of us who are salary earners, I mean, you don't even have to be a salary earner. You might also be a business person, but monthly, you should know how to track your income. You track your expenses and track your income. Then, you know, do your plus and minus and know which one is coming out more than the other. Which one are you even, you know, giving more attention more than the other? Control your money. If you don't control your money, that money will control you. Trust me. By the end of the month, you have shishi. You have nothing. Shishi is something. You have absolutely nothing to spend on. And I know some of us would like to say, this salary, where would they get? I know somebody. Her name is Tutu. She's in the studio. Tutu would say, how much is even the money? What are we even saving for? You want me to die and stuff like that. But hey, Tutu, direct shade to you, baby girl. Make sure you save money. It's important. Eja Maja, I beg your pardon. Benzin,

0: songs that made our 2026. Oh, you're not really made, but it's making the 2026 because I'm all. That song by Asake and Benson is fire. It is still the midday show, but this is where I take my bow. Thank you so much, ABJ, for the love that you have shown me. Some group of people are here. They are here to take me out of the studio. They are like, come on, be going, come on, be going. Hi, guys, what's up?
1: This is to leave the Beat FM studio.
0: Ooh.
1: 10.
0: Come on, it's really nice. Big brother, I have a confession.
1: 7.
0: Big brother, wait.
1: 6.
0: Hey, we are, hold
1: six.
0: On.
1: 5.
0: I am not done here.
1: 4.
0: I have a beef with you.
1: 3.
0: Wait.
1: 2.
0: Can I go in my boot?
1: Her Majesty.
0: Can I take my fan?
1: Big brother requests that you leave the house immediately.
0: Big brother, this is not fair. This is not why we are here.
2: Oh my goodness.
0: Hi, Delmo. Hi, Tintin. How are you?
3: No, you threw shade at me the last time.
0: Relax.
3: You threw shade at me.
0: Let bygone be bygone.
3: Never.
0: How are you guys doing? How was your weekend?
2: I had a chill weekend. Not much in the weekend, just a very cold weekend.
0: Mm. Cold weekend.
2: Oh,
0: when
2: my
0: you
2: goodness.
0: Cold, we usually don't get it. You're not supposed to be cold ever in this life.
2: It was a cool weekend.
0: Cool.
2: Yeah.
0: It's lovely cool. Tichu, how was your weekend?
3: My weekend was good. It was fun.
0: Oh,
3: you
0: want to give us
3: my pizza? No,
0: because you're glowing, girl.
3: It's the light, my love. Thanks to Jesus.
0: I don't.
3: I know. I said, let me just be humble.
0: Whatever.
3: How was your
0: on,
3: weekend, darling? It was good.
0: My weekend was good, honestly. I talked about it on Saturday.
3: Yeah.
0: I had a friend send me something really nice all the way from Lagos to Abuja.
3: Yeah.
0: And it just made my weekend.
2: So much love.
0: You understand?
3: Yeah.
2: Who cares about you
0: it's
2: so much?
0: It's a girl. I just thought to say that immediately.
2: So
3: it's a girl?
0: Yeah, that's
3: wait.
0: A girl.
3: Wait. Love it. Sorry, my bad. My bad. I'm so happy for you.
0: What's that reaction? Relax.
3: Happy for you, man.
0: That's one of my best friends. Anyway. Yeah, so she sent me, you know, cookies.
3: Are you serious?
0: Yeah, she traveled to London. So she came back with really good.
3: And you came to work today now. With what now?
2: You're supposed to come
0: with
2: and when you talk to me, you're supposed to give us sweets.
3: You
2: London
3: get.
2: London chocolate and some
0: this.
2: Candy.
3: Yeah,
0: think about it. Oh my gosh. Okay, so I'm about to leave, but I need for us to have a conversation before anything else. I want you to tell me, out of Iris Star's album, is there a particular song that is currently doing it for you?
3: Velma, you're not wearing purple, but we'll get to that.
0: You guys have plans.
3: Yes, and Velma is supposed to be wearing purple.
2: Hey. There was a condition attached to it.
3: Well, there's no way.
2: Yeah, there was a condition.
3: No, see,
2: wait.
3: You know that Velma is a very tough person.
2: Please listen to this, Faith.
3: Velma
2: I'm being the judge.
3: Really tough.
2: Okay, what did I say?
3: We said that album dropped, and I said, you know what, we're going to wear purple if we listen to the album and it's a 10 over 10. Okay. Majesty, is that album a 10 over 10 or what?
0: It is a 10 over 10.
3: Velma, why are you not wearing purple?
2: The question you should ask me
3: is it a 10 over 10 to you?
2: No. Have you listened to the album?
3: Have you listened to the album?
2: No, I have not.
0: Okay, why?
3: So I can forgive you.
2: I haven't gone beyond, track 5 since last Friday. That's where I stopped. I haven't had the time to finish it up. So, hence, I'm not wearing purple. But
0: favorite.
2: Oh, what track is it?
3: I have too many.
0: It has to be
3: Heaven's Baby with Zayn Malik and Ira Star. Oh my God.
0: That
3: song, guys, really, really sad for single people. Like, it's really, really gut wrenching.
0: No, you'll be all right, baby. We've got you.
3: No, my love. I don't want to gut me. What? But I love
0: that.
3: Oh,
0: my God. Yeah. I mean, if you've not checked it out, you definitely should go check out Ira Star's new album. Amazing.
2: I will. I'm a big fan of Ira Star.
0: Yeah.
2: I enjoyed that last album so much. I felt like the album deserved an award.
0: Yeah.
2: I mean, the only album that was that close to it would be Rema's He Is album. Because I think they both dropped in the same year. So that was the album that could give it a run. But I am yet to listen to this. I started, but it was giving me R&B vibes, a lot of R&B.
3: And you don't fancy R&B?
2: I was looking for R&B. I'm looking for Afrobeat.
3: She said that Deluxe is going to drop though, and when it comes to the Afrobeat drop.
2: Yeah, so you see?
0: No, Velmo, don't defend yourself.
3: No, but he will listen to it and then he will wear purple because it's a good album.
0: Defend yourself,
2: I will.
0: Velmo.
2: I'll listen.
0: Anywho, this is where we draw the curtain. Oh, no. Before we draw the curtain, let me ask the both of you a very important question. I mean, come on, it is beat Money Monday, and okay. one of the questions, or rather not really a question, one of the things I'm putting out there is a couple of money rules that yeah. you need to pay attention
3: Talk to. Us.
0: So I just need both of you to give me one rule each on how, you know, you can save money, how, not really save money per se, a money rule that has guided your life. Something that if you should give back now, Susu,
4: yeah.
0: let me leave Velmo for now. Once you give birth yeah. and you have maybe a daughter or yeah. maybe a son, you definitely will pass this rule or this strategy to

0: for like 6-7 years. Wow. She stays, we live very close together. So
1: honey,
0: like, she would never touch it.
1: Oh,
0: I know her mommy and her daddy. So
1: I'm not really trying to, you know, spoil.
0: Talk to me.
1: Okay.
0: Wait, why are people trying to?
1: Wait,
0: you want to tell my friend something?
1: Hold on, my love. Hold on. Even siblings, twins, they don't, you know, have money conversations.
2: Wow.
0: Why would siblings not have money conversations?
2: No, people can have. This is a different level of trust. You get me? I was expecting you to say my mommy or my daddy, and you didn't
0: my
2: say that.
0: My mommy, my daddy. People that if they collect the money, I cannot collect it back.
2: No. You've outgrown that stage. This is a different stage in your life now.
1: Yeah.
2: That was then. Now it's a different stage in your life. You say, hold this for me. I know one here story.
0: But I give my mom money, and my mom has like really like she needs something, and I know it's pressing. And you know, my mom never comes except for something really pressing. There's no way. I know myself. So you know that will not be in that position where I know she will push me.
2: I don't think I have.
0: Bravo, do share.
2: No, I don't have.
0: You don't have anybody used to give money to.
2: I would not do that. I don't have that level of trust. I feel like I shouldn't trust you that much.
0: Okay.
2: With something that I'm going to bank on. Like, if it's something I don't want to use at the moment, like temporarily, I don't want to use it for like within another 1 month, 3 months, 6 months. Yeah, I could just say, oh, you're good with money. I could give that to you, like hold it. You know, I could do that with my wife. Say, oh, just keep this for me. I could do that. But then if it's like my own real money, like I'm trying to save, I don't trust anybody that much. But it's not going to be accessible. It's never accessible.
1: Yeah.
2: It's never accessible. It takes a long just it
0: process
2: takes a lot.
0: To get
1: yeah, exactly. Yeah. Just make sure it takes protocol. How about you, Velma? I was about to say you have a toxic relationship with money. When
0: it comes
1: to saving,
0: I agree. I think we agree that I'm team vanity.
2: For me, I'll say you should have a benchmark.
0: Okay.
2: A benchmark, for example. Whenever a money above this amount comes into your hand, you must save at least 10%. So you can say, whenever I get paid or earn up

0: so that you always feel free.
1: Yeah.
2: You take someone who is quite principled.
0: Yeah, yeah. That's why.
2: Lots of us, we do not.
0: No, you cannot eat all the money that comes to your hand. That's
3: what if all the money that's coming to my hand is not plenty?
0: Man, that's why I say there's a benchmark. Yeah. You understand? So take for instance, someone earns maybe like 70k, 100k, okay, or 50k. And based on all your side gigs, you easily come across 5k, 10k before the end of the month. But you rarely come across a 20k, 15k. So whenever you hit a 15k, a 20k, you want to keep some. You don't use all of it to solve all your problems at the same time. So just want to take out a percentage. Keep something for saving.
2: It's important, and I know it's a little bit difficult. Very, very difficult.
0: How about you? What's yours?
2: For me, it will be have Vex money. I think that's the only rule. That's something I'm going to make
3: have
2: Vex money.
3: Always.
2: It's okay. Important. It's necessary. Wherever you're going to, whomever you're with, you are a woman. Okay, I think I'm going to go a little bit deeper with this one. So, as a young person, before I even went ahead with some of the rules, I highlighted some women who have given their own experiences, some of the things they've had to deal with, some of the things they've been able to, you know, surmount, right? Yeah. And one thing I want to just say out there to a young lady out there, someone looking to get married, or whomever you are, honestly, you need to have your own money so that you can actually keep your Vex money. Money is money that you use to walk out of the situation when it becomes very disrespectful,
3: yeah,
2: or maybe you find yourself in a very terrible situation.
3: Always.
2: I heard the whole hula bula with Dave the photographer, you know, it's still a very huge story on the wrap.
3: Yeah.
2: You know, I just really wish women can have their own money and they can start looking for ways to just, you know, boost their courage monetarily. So yeah, have Vex money is very important. That's one thing I'm definitely telling my children and my daughters, especially. Very important.
0: Agree with you. And even that, see, Vex money is not only to get out of terrible situations, very

0: cravings out there, you know. So maybe you're craving now, like you're craving something.
1: Someone will tell me to do this rule and I didn't know.
0: So maybe you have a craving and you've been telling someone, hey, can you buy this for me? Yeah. When are you buying? There's a dog. Just vex. Just vex. Take yourself out. Eat that thing. So
1: I like this rule that you guys are dropping.
0: That's also something you can do.
2: Let that spirit be angered and let your pockets, you know, spend that money. Thank you so much, Velmo and Tutu.
0: Thank you so much.
2: We're here to take you on a drive. It's the drive time coming through with your very amazing radio station. 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Bye-bye.
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0: 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It's your Drive Time Show here on the heartbeat of Abuja, the Beat 97.9 FM. Victor Velmo,
1: Hello.
0: Yes, so we're here for you, and we want to help you navigate the city, get you to your next location, and just make sure your evening is smooth. So whatever you're doing, you want to fasten your seatbelts,
1: you
0: want to buckle up, and get ready for a drive of your life.
1: Come
0: the show
1: on,
0: is on from now up until 9 o'clock. Welcome back from the weekend.
1: Thank you.
0: Talk to me. What kind of weekend did you have?
1: You know, my weekend started really slow. It was really calm. You know, and then later in the day, like yesterday night.
0: Yeah.
1: And then I went out with my friends. And we just, there's something about going out with your friends.
0: Oh,
1: you know, friends. Where you get to dress and look really pretty.
0: Oh,
1: I like it.
0: Wow,
1: look cute. Take pictures, you know.
0: Where did you go to? I'm just curious.
1: There is this very cute spot that opened in Lugbe. And we went there, you know.
0: Are you sure you did not go to the city gate?
1: Not yet, Victor. Not yet. I haven't gone there just yet.
0: So I feel like going to the city gate would, you know, reduce my Abujaness.
1: No.
0: Yes, it would. The what? Especially now. Prior to now, I've been to the city gate. I've taken
1: pictures.
0: I've made content there. But you see, like, going there right now
1: with this number of people.
0: I feel like it's going to reduce my Abujaness. A true person who has lived in Abuja at least for the past 5 years or a decade is not in a hurry to go to the city gate to take photos. That's what I'm telling you. Those are new people. If you've lived in the Buj for the past decade, there's no way you are in a hurry to go to the city gate to take take photos. Except you're a content creator.
1: You just want to make
0: a video and say, "Hey guys, I'm at the city gate. Here's what it looks like." If that is not the case, you don't have a business doing that.
1: I don't agree with Alma. Okay, please go. But the problem is the number. It's not small people. There are too many. And you know what I'm scared of, Alma? If we cannot go now by August, where will we go? Because from November to December, there's no space.
0: We are likely going to be getting concerts over there and some other things just to spice in the city up. Anyways, you are welcome to the Drive Time Show. The show is very, very interactive. Join us on WhatsApp or you can call in as the conversation goes on. Here's our number.
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0: And you are welcome on board. 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

0: I see the money coming. I want the money to come. That's how I want to start the week. It's your drive time show on the Big 97.9 FM. Nobody has got you covered like we do right here. My name is Victor Velma.
1: And my name is Tutu Steve. And yes, Velma is right. Nobody has you covered as we do right here on the show.
0: So whether rain or sunshine, whether the traffic is moving or not, whatever the case is, just know that we are definitely here for you. The playlist is going to be pumped and the conversations will be interesting. And you can always join in 0903-314-1014. That's one way you can join in and be a part of the show. So let's go back to the weekend right now. In Osun State, there was a governorship election, and I believe this is the last election till we get to the 2027 election.
1: Yes,
0: now, Davido, did you see that video of Davido?
1: When Adeleke was
0: uncle,
1: announced as the winner. Yes, I saw it.
0: Goodness. He went to the ground, and you know what?
1: Immediately.
0: And apparently, they are saying that Davido took after that his uncle, that's his
1: favorite. Impersonality.
0: Everything.
1: I
0: but
1: promise
0: the
1: you
0: dancing,
1: he did.
0: The music. And surprisingly, when they showed what was happening at the governor's camp, well, he also went to the ground. He went to the ground. So you can tell that, you know, there's something about what flows in their DNA and
1: actually,
0: in their bloodline.
1: Isn't, because if you see Davido's father, it's very calm.
0: No, I'm talking about the uncle, not
1: Davido. Yes.
0: The uncle nephew relationship. That's what I'm talking about.
1: Yes,
0: like, I mean, that should have been Davido's dad. But you know how you say, I just gave that to my brother.
1: This is my brother's
0: child. I love it. So it happens. So we're happy about that for Governor Adeleke. And one person that couldn't be even more happy was Davido. We all saw that video of how he celebrated. Now, questions are, what will Davido do after this election? Because there's a report that's suggesting that OBO should go into politics. But of course, Davido is saying that is not the case. The Afrobeat singer has reacted to the criticism surrounding it. And Davido, who's obviously from Osun State, the singer said that he did not buy anybody to support the election, stressing that he acted independently and backed his family on his own. He tweeted, I bought no one. No one defended me.
1: Yes, he did.
0: I backed my family on my own. I have done my job. And he wrote, and this is saying that he is done. Like, he is done, and he doesn't intend to go into politics. There's also another tweet of Davido saying Nigerian politics is very dirty, and he does not want to get his hands involved in that. But I have said this in the past. I was having a conversation with my friend, and I say, I see Davido running for the presidency one day.
1: When are you seeing this?
0: You don't think it can happen?
1: I don't see it happening. Not Davido.
0: Not Davido.
1: Not Davido.
0: Davido is not going to be this young Davido for life.
1: But I saw when he came out in the streets, and you should have seen the number of people that were rallying behind. Do you see that video?
0: He came out in the car,
1: and people were going behind him. And one thing you cannot take away from Davido is that he just has that charisma. He has that pull. People will come out. So Davido being, going for the presidency.
0: Yeah.
1: I might not see that happening anytime soon.
0: That's what I'm saying. It's not going to happen like in the next 10 years, but
1: 45-year-old Davido?
0: Yeah. You can never tell, because I hope Nigeria gets better by that time.
1: Hopefully.
0: But at that time, a 45-year-old Davido's priority would have changed.
1: Yeah, it would have.
0: You understand? That's a grown man. That's a man. And there's something about having somebody that's so close to you that has done something.
1: You know,
0: his cousins now are looking
1: up. And we have seen it happen several times.
0: His cousins are looking up to him like, oh, if brother Davido can blow up, then I can blow up as well as a musician.
1: Yeah.
0: You know, the nephews are like, Uncle Davido did it. You can do it. You can sing. You can do it. Then this is Davido. Davido has seen his uncle, Governor Adeleke, won the election, get re-elected against what people might say, all odds. And you saw all some of the obstacles that came before the election. And the uncle won. So a 45-year-old Davido, a 50-year-old Davido might decide to run. We've seen that with the Liberian president, Judge Wade. We've also seen that with Arnold Schwarzenegger. That's the actor.
1: Yeah.
0: He ran for the governor of California.
1: These people will not be coming in with like an empty platform. They are coming with numbers. People know them already. So low-key will be very easy. Did I say low-key? It's high-key be very easy for them to go into it.
0: Yeah, he can simply just some years from now, he can blend in and do something on a government level. And he will definitely have made more money from other endeavors and adventures to back up his campaign and actually get himself there.
1: Davido 2049. It sounds nice.
0: Oh my goodness. Anyways, congratulations to Davido and his family, and of course to Accord Party. They won the election, bringing in around 511,000 votes, and the closest was the APC candidate Bola Oyebamiji, who got around 444,000 votes, and it was about 62,252 votes that was the difference in that election. So good luck and best wishes to the re-elected governor. It's your Drive Time Show on the B97.9 FM. You say, is David O what, 2049?
1: I see it happening.
0: Would you vote for that Davido? We are asking.
1: I want to see that Davido.
0: I'm not from Osun State. If it's on the state level, I would not be able to do that.
1: I think he has to start from the state level and then progress.
0: You never can tell. But hey, we're here for all of it. We're getting back to some more hit music. Here's Davido featuring Mayokun and Fola off his brand new album. It's Before on your Drive Time Show.

FM, the Drive Time Show with Tutu and Victor Velmo. A lot of things are happening on social media, and of course we will be keeping you updated, because talk about Big Brother and tell me why somebody is leaving the house with our money on the table. It is very strange. But still, on what is happening in Nigeria, there has been flooding in FCT, and we are asking the question, is Abuja now Lagos? And of course, headline news would be coming at 5 on the clock. Keep us locked in and loud. And speaking of new music, Odumodu, Psycho YP and Strafiti over the weekend had an amazing concert. It was beautiful. And of course, Odumodu did tease a new song. If we have not heard it, it's definitely going to drop, and we of course are going to make sure that you listen to it first over here. Odumodu, Zlatan, Motion Sickness. Keep us locked and loud.

0: guess who will produce it?
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3: Are you going home?
2: NDLEA destroys 301 billion naira illicit drug in Lagos. Adeleke extends olive branch, APC most tribunal challenge. On the foreign scene, Trump threatens to bomb Oman.
3: Enjoy the song. Where were you when the
2: way of Iran did? And in sport, Ajibade insists like Falcons gave everything. For details of this and more, to stay with us. And now the news and details. The Nigerian Civil Society Situation Room has raised concerns over reported cases of vote buying, technical difficulties with the bimodal voter accreditation system, and delays in the commencement of voting during the August 15 national state governorship election. Speaking to newsmen in Abuja today, the leader of the monitoring team and co-convener of the Civil Society Situation Room, Comrade Makudi, urged the Independent National Electoral Commission, INEC, security agencies, and the Economic and Financial Crimes Commission to strengthen mechanisms for detecting, investigating, and prosecuting electoral offences linked to vote buying and voter intimidation inducement. Looking ahead to the 2027 general elections, the group called on INEC to conduct a comprehensive post-election audit of election governorship elections. The Situation Room also called for electoral disputes to be handled within constitutional and statutory timelines, while allowing parties adequate opportunity to present and challenge evidence. It also urged political parties to strengthen their internal democratic practices and promote issue-based campaigns ahead of the 2027 elections. Action Aid Nigeria and the Abuja School of Social and Political Thought have warned that threats and violent rhetorics by political actors can frighten voters and prevent them from fully participating in elections. The groups raised concern at a joint press conference on the recent concluded Osun state governorship election, where they called for stronger action against political violence and alleged threats involving Senator Francis Badausi. Speaking at the event on Monday, the director of the Abuja School of Social and Political Thought, Sam Amadi, said elections could not be regarded as genuinely democratic when citizens were afraid to express their political preferences or participate in political activities. Also speaking, Action Aid Nigeria Country Director Andrew Mamedi said the alleged threat attributed to Badausi should be properly investigated, particularly in view of reports that some people were killed after the statement was elected. The groups called on the police and other relevant authorities to investigate allegations of threats and electoral violence without political interference, saying accountability was necessary to prevent fear and intimidation from becoming part of Nigeria's electoral process. The National Drug Law Enforcement Agency, NDLEA, has destroyed 329,865.8585 kilograms of assorted illicit drugs valued at 301.058 billion in Lagos. According to the NDLEA, 246,864.535 kilograms of the drugs were seized by its Lagos Strategy Command between April 2025 and May 2026, while the remaining 83,001.05 kilograms were recovered by the Murtala Mohammed International Airport Tinkan and Apapa Strategic Command, Marine Command, and its Special Operations Unit. Speaking at the event, the Chairman and Chief Executive Officer of the NDLEA, Brigadier General Mohammed Bamadawa, retired, said the destruction demonstrated the federal government's resolve to protect Nigerians and deprive criminal networks of resources. He warned drug barons, traffickers, financiers, and distributors against continuing the activities, declaring that the agency would dismantle their networks and financial structures. Lagos State Governor Babajide Sanwo-Olu, represented by the Secretary of the State Government, Mrs. Bimbola Salau Hunday, described the destruction of about 300 tons of narcotics and psychotropic substances as a reminder of the scale of the drug threats facing communities and young Nigerians. The Governor of Osun State, Governor Ademola Adeleke has appealed for peace and unity in Osun State after his re-election. Even as the All Progressive Congress APC weighs its legal options after losing Saturday's governorship election. Adeleke was a clear winner of the poll at the Independence National Election Commission INEC after pulling 511,067 votes to defeat the APC candidate Bola Ivamiji, who scored 444,815 votes. The governor won 19 of the state's local government areas, while Ivamiji won 11. INEC declared Adeleke the winner after securing victory in 19 of the state's 30 local government areas. The declaration made by the returning officer, Professor Joshua Omoli, Vice Chancellor of the University, Ye Ekiti, Kenan Sam, confirming Adeleke's return for the second term in office. President Bola continued to congratulate Adeleke on his victory, describing the outcome as a reflection of the confidence of the people of Osun State in him. Tinubu, who said he's personally called the governor to congratulate him, urged him to use his second term to unite the people of the state and walk with residents regardless of their political affiliation. 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Still to come, we have foreign, sports and entertainment. Do stay with us. Moving on to the foreign scene now, South Africa's anti-immigration group Match and March have announced September 30 as a fresh deadline for undocumented foreigners to leave the country as it staged a protest outside the Southern African Development Community Summit in Durban on Monday. The group marched through central Durban under the theme, "It's Time to Fetch Your People," calling on African leaders attending the 46th SADC Summit to take back their citizens living in South Africa without legal documentation. March and March had previously led nationwide protests on June 30th, demanding tougher action against undocumented foreigners and warning that it will continue its campaign until the government addresses its immigration demands. President Donald Trump on Monday threatened to bomb Oman if it gets in the way of a U.S. deal with Iran on the Strait of Hormuz and called for Iran to surrender. Iranian and Oman officials have been talking for weeks on future maritime navigation arrangement through the shipping route, and the foreign ministry in Tehran said earlier Monday that the two sides were working on a joint declaration. However, Trump had repeatedly insisted that the straits with Tehran effectively closed at the start of the Middle East war on February 28 is under U.S. control, despite traffic remaining frozen. On Friday, Trump claimed that he would even declare the Strait of Hormuz part of United States territory, while Iran retorted that the crucial energy waterway it has blockaded will remain Iranian. Away to sport, where Super Falcons captain Rashida Ajibade has insisted that she and her teammates give everything in their unsuccessful bid to qualify for the 2027 FIFA Women's World Cup, despite their disappointing campaign at the 2026 Women's Africa Cup of Nations in Morocco. Nigeria's hopes of reaching the World Cup ended last Thursday after they lost 2-1 to South Africa in the CAF Playoff match. Before then, the team had never missed a World Cup since the tournament's first edition in 1991. The Falcons have been handed another opportunity to revive their hopes after losing 1-0 to Cameroon in the WAFCON quarterfinal on Sunday. The defeat ended Nigeria's run of reaching at least the semi-finals at every previous edition of the competition, and which resulted in their worst ever finish. AC Milan winger Samuel Chukwueze is enjoying a new lease of life under new coach Ruben Amorim as the club prepares for the 2026-2027 season. The Nigerian was one of Milan's standout performers in their pre-season victory over Manchester United on Saturday, and is relishing his new role under Amorim with one goal and two assists in their 4-2 win. In entertainment news, Black Market, a new Nollywood crime thriller starring Latif and Didi Meji and Linda Ejiofor Suleiman, will premiere on September 26th at the Fabalewa Square, Lagos, in an event that will double as an attempt to break an 11-year-old world record. The film follows a group of people whose lives becomes entangled through a cross-border smuggling operation, exploring survival, loyalty, and the consequences of operating outside the law. Organizers are aiming to gather 50,000 people for a single screening, an official Guinness World Record attempt for the largest attendance at a film screening in one location. And that's the world news on the Beat 97.9 FM Abuja. 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I am Nathan Williams. Have a pleasant evening.
1: And that's it on the world.

0: Take it to the max.
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1: The new Bit FM Nigeria app is all shades of amazing. 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

0: 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It's Keep On Moving on your Drive Time show. And that's what we're here for.
1: Yes, we are.
0: Moving you to your next location. 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
1: And my name is Tutu.
0: This is your Drive Time show on the Beat 97.9 FM. What are you doing this Sunday? You got to mark your calendar.
1: Come on now.
0: Someone is coming to town. Kilo. Kilo.
1: Come on.
0: Kilo. Kilo. Yeah, so if you're a big fan of Mavo, Capital Block Party is bringing Mavo live to Abuja. You want to head onto their website, www.capitalblockparty, to copy your ticket. It's only when you do, you get to find out where the venue is. Have you ever been to a Mavo concert?
1: I have never been.
0: If you have been to one, if you ever go to one, do you think you'll be able to sing along?
1: No.
0: Oh, really?
1: But you know what? What? You're for the groove and the energy.
0: Yeah, but didn't I mean by...
1: Yeah, exactly. Yeah, Mavo is doing the dance. That's all. That's all. You're going to vibe. You're going to definitely have fun. But the lyrics might be shocking.
0: Oh, you're back. It's back. No. I think I'm going to enjoy myself. This Sunday, because Mavo is in town. Meanwhile, if you were in town over the weekend.
1: Yes, yes.
0: Imagine going for a wedding.
1: Okay.
0: Packing your car.
1: Talk
0: and just
1: me.
0: Going there to celebrate with the people. And boom, it starts to rain. You're like, you know what? I'm going to wait until it's done raining before I go outside. Only for you to go out and your car is flooded. I'm talking at least 2 feet of water covering your car. What would you do?
1: I would first be shocked, because when did that start happening? When
0: is the case or the fate of some people who went for a wedding in some part of town. Even there was flooding in Katampe, also in Guzape rather, and then we had some in Wuse.
1: Yeah,
0: FAB, yeah, we know you, it's a regular.
1: Wait, sorry, no, please.
0: A regular, it's a regular for the FAB local Goma side. We know them already.
1: Yeah.
0: And it was just so surprising to see, especially the part in Wuse too. And as a result, the minister of the FCT was called out like big time. And, you know, he said like, Ogasa, you're taking our green areas.
1: Now.
0: And this is why this thing is happening. But trust me,
1: His
0: spokesman is not backing down. He said, well, things like this have been happening before. And he goes back to date places like Wuse, Jabi, local Goma, and some part of the Gudu axis that there has been flood there in 2019 and in 2022.
1: Yeah.
0: And the flood predates the FCT minister. It's a problem that we've been facing right here. But trust me, not a lot of people are agreeing with the FCT minister. They are pointing fingers to him that, sir,
1: What's up, man?
0: Are the cause of this flooding. Also, this photographer over the weekend went viral.
1: Dave Martin. So David Martin's went viral and is trending because he's a very popular photographer. I remember Thelma, we're talking about it, and he is just big. He's aesthetic. You know when you see a picture and you're like, oh, this is aesthetically pleasing. He has been the photographer for every celebrity out there. So to see accusations by his wife with pictures, by the way, she's coming out. She's putting him on blast. Pictures, everything. And she's saying, you know what? She has suffered abuse for the last 2-3 years.
0: Wow. Wow. See, I think it was Rude Boy of P Square that a couple broke up and they were quite popular on social media, and he said something very profound that stuck. He said, for those of you that will see something online, I say, God, I pray for this one. I want this kind of love, that you better be careful
1: what you wish for,
0: because you don't know what goes on behind closed doors. And I'm hearing this, David Martin's wife is not only calling him out for domestic abuse, she's also calling him out for living a fake life.
1: Very fake
0: life.
1: Like,
0: okay, we as a family, we've been struggling. We don't
1: there
0: have
1: hasn't money.
0: Been money. There hasn't been money.
1: And the thing is, when you see them on social, you can never believe it.
0: So,
1: if they tell you that rich Velma, you will believe.
0: I mean, he's a photographer, so what do you expect? What do you expect?
1: He painted a picture.
0: Yeah, a very perfect one. But
1: picture.
0: You see, the fact that he was raised his hand and beat his wife is a total no-no. No man should do that. Beating
1: ever,
0: your wife
1: ever.
0: Is like beating yourself, because she is your second half.
1: Talk
0: That's
1: to
0: like
1: them.
0: You. Why would you do that? And not even once, not even twice, not even 3 times. It's been happening so much.
1: And let me shock you, Velma. We have people are coming around and are saying on Twitter, are coming around and saying that he has approached them. He has been moving funny. People are saying that they have. Yes.
0: Oh, wow.
1: Coming out to say that.
0: This is a big mess right here for this man. I don't think anybody's going to hire him.
1: Not in the foreseeable future.
0: Especially to come and cover your wedding. You can come and do other gigs.
1: But definitely not
0: something like
1: you're
0: a wedding.
1: You're not bringing that spirit, man. To brand new marriage, you're not bringing that spirit, man.
0: You took it right out of my mouth.
1: You're
0: not bringing that spirit.
1: At all, man. But yeah, it is very wrong. It is very, very, very, very sad to see. Like Velma said, no man should ever get
0: physical for no reason. You shouldn't do that.
1: You shouldn't
0: do that. And also, don't live a fake life, man. If things are not going as smoothly, it's okay. It's okay.
1: And ladies, okay. Velmo say, be careful, okay? Because they're aesthetically pleasing, they mean it will please you, okay?
0: Yeah. Because people are monsters, or they have different secrets that they hide behind that colorful picture or that video that you see. You don't know how many hours of work they actually put in and some of the crazy things they may may not be doing to, you know, be where they are. So wherever you are, be comfortable.
1: Be comfortable.
0: And strive to do more, but don't get pressured, okay? Absolutely don't get pressured.
1: And don't fall for dark skin. Okay, I'm joking.
0: Don't fall for what?
1: Dark skin men that look very cute. Be careful, okay?
0: Wow, this is the first time I'm hearing it. I know some people don't like light skin men.
1: Oh, I'm people. But, but what I mean is that don't just get to know the person behind the image. You know? And of course, not a light skin man. So sorry.
0: Light-skinned dudes. Wait till that dude them. Okay, you can always join the conversation. We're live on WhatsApp 0903-314-1014. 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

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And Robert De Niro turns 83 today. Sean Penn, actor, producer, also turns 66 today.

0: Away, Billionaire's Club, Olamide Wizkid, and Darko. 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
1: It's Vic DeVelmo.
0: And of course, we're making sure that if you are cruising around Abuja, you definitely having fun. Energy 100, man.
1: Definitely. And if you were just getting chores or headed to the gym, whatever it is you're doing, if you are work and shop, we've got you covered the way.
0: Yes, we do. But let's talk about something that I cannot wrap my head around.
1: Talk to me.
0: Are you following Big Brother Nigeria?
1: I must have said earlier that I am not following them, and I'm beefing this season.
0: Why
1: are you
0: beefing this season? That's a strong one.
1: See, I tried to audition and they didn't take me. That's why. That's why. I mean, I'm going to be honest. I'm being a very salty person right now. They didn't take me, but I'll try again. But
0: I don't believe you if you actually auditioned.
1: I tried. I don't want to talk about how far I went, but that's okay.
0: Sorry.
1: Don't bring back old memories. But anyways. I don't think this season. Now it's gonna sound like I'm hating, but the season is not seasoning.
0: What?
1: I get that.
0: Come on, sprinkle. I love it.
1: So, anyways, I just think that this season is not really giving. I'm not the first person to say that. I've been hearing a lot of people talk about it, but what I don't understand is how someone walked out of.
0: Let me tell you,
1: 160 million. A potential, because she's not sure.
0: The fact that you would potentially leave 160 million on the table is scary and hilarious. What?
1: Anyways, here's what I think, okay? Yeah. We know Big Brother's tradition is going to be a live eviction show or nomination show, rather, today in about, say, another 45 minutes or so. They're going to have that live nomination. And we're going to find out that. What's her name?
0: Her name is Neche, and she got up the housemates and said, you know what? I am leaving. They asked her why she did not give a reason.
1: So that's the reason why I don't believe that she has left the house, because she couldn't say a reason why.
0: It could be
1: personal. Now, in cases where people have voluntarily left the house, if I can remember, there was a guy who left the house. He had mental health issues.
0: Yes, he did.
1: He couldn't deal with the pressure of being in the house, and he told the housemates that's a reason. Last year, there was this other girl who's and I just got back, and I can't remember her name. This last set, the 10 over 10 season, I can't remember her name. She sprained her ankle, or what was it? And just one tiny injury that she could have gone through.
0: And that injury could be injuring.
1: And she felt like, let me go outside and see a doctor and come back.
0: She's
1: and they told her, like, no.
0: I remember.
1: Like, that's the. I followed that season, and they told her, my dear.
0: We don't like that.
1: It doesn't work like that. Anything that takes you outside this house, are not coming back. So for Neche, imagine being the head of the house, not giving a concrete reason as to why she's leaving.
0: It's giving the plot to
1: I just think the housemates are not making headlines. So organizers.
0: The irony is that the team of this year is Show Yourself. Are they really showing their self?
1: Nah. See, last season they really showed their self. From day one, Bright Morgan was making the headlines.
0: Yes, it was.
1: Imagine your social media handler being against you. That is crazy. Asking Big Brother to investigate you that you are doing something, yada yada yada, and you had Jess and Jay, you have K Bubble crying, that someone called him a bully. All of that happened in the space of like 48 hours. The show
0: was
1: on fire.
0: It was like 3-4 days back to back.
1: Show was on fire.
0: You go on Twitter, it's Big Brother Nigeria everywhere.
1: I be hear someone say like this would think that people are watching them.
0: What's your point? One more year. But you know what? Speaking of the Big Brother Ninja, yesterday there was an eviction from the house.
1: Okay.
0: Kamsi left the house.
1: Oh, yeah.
0: And you know, a lot of people are not really so surprised about it, because if you think Kamsi, there's not a lot that's coming to your head.
1: Okay.
0: She was in a relationship with Gerald, though, and that relationship was very funny. Let me give you tea.
1: Oh,
0: so they were
1: to
0: together,
1: me.
0: And then he was saying that she was moving to other men. They were in a relationship.
1: Like
0: and
1: a relationship.
0: You know. And then he said that she was moving to other men. And she said she was just talking, flirting, and he said because of that he no do anymore. So we saw her visibly shaking. She was even crying one time.
1: Oh my god.
0: If you see Gerald, you might get it.
1: Sorry. Yeah. Mm-hmm.
0: You just might get it. But she was really crying, and then this yesterday she was evicted from the house, and that's three housemates now that have gone. And it's just, I don't know what's happening.
1: No commentario.
0: No
1: commentario on who got evicted. I just want them to give me more and make more headlines.
0: I
1: you know?
0: Have people I like though. Oh,
1: talk
0: I
1: to
0: like Temi and Kem. She's this proper. I just got back, babe. 21.
1: I think the person I like took the gambit. That's Aiko. At the start of the show, he came off like that guy that was going to steal the heart of Nigerians.
0: And as soon as
1: he took that,
0: they took it from us.
1: That was a deep right there.
0: And the very interesting part was that we all collectively thought he had a chance. Like everybody were like, you know, Aiko. So when he was given the gambit, I was so shocked. But you know what? He's going to be in the house. Hopefully, he wins a lot of prizes.
1: I hope so. I really do hope so. Your Drive Time Show. It'll be 97.9 FM. We're counting down to 7 o'clock. Kelechi Onwodinwe and David Okon would be on standby for Sports Extra. We're still right here, powering you through with some good hit music.
0: Let's take
1: you back about a year or two. Drake, J. Cole, First Person Shooter.
2: Pew, pew, pew. Yeah, them boys had it locked, but I knew the code. A lot of debate in my numero. Not the 3, not the 2, I'm the UNO.

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0: Okay,
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0: Yes, we are.
1: Powering you through your evening and sending you all the hit songs. And we'll be leading up to that 7 o'clock hour where our sports crew will take over for Sports Extra. So, I've been doing this all by myself for so long.
0: Talk to me.
1: And today is a special day. I have the privilege of having one part of the Sports Extra crew right here with me.
0: Hello,
1: good evening to you, David O'Conn.
2: Good evening.
0: Hi.
1: Good to see you in person. And good to talk about some of these things, okay? Velmo right here. And of course, let's talk about this right now. We are looking forward to today's game. There's going to be over the weekend game. It was a big game. It was Manchester City and Arsenal in the Carabao Cup. Now, what do you make of that game?
2: Yeah, in the Community Shield, I think you meant to say it was not the best games, depending on which side of the divide you say it. For the Gunners, I think they'll be delighted with how the game turned out.
1: Yeah.
2: But I'll just give them a quick caveat, man. Nobody won the Premier League season.
1: And then won the Community Shield?
2: No.
1: Okay.
2: No one has won the incoming Premier League after winning the Community Shield.
1: Wow.
2: Not since 2018.
1: Wow.
2: So you can win the Community Shield. It doesn't really have a bearing of late.
1: Oh, yeah.
2: You know, on whoever is going to win the Premier League. But if what we saw anything, we're going to go by that. Arsenal are in a very strong position. And last season's runners-up, who are Manchester City, are nowhere close.
1: At this point, is Enzo Maresca, that's the new coach of Manchester.
2: Enzo Maresca.
1: Yeah, is his job already on the line?
2: Well, I think I had a conversation with Eddie in the morning. Velmo, this guy, Pep, was in charge of City for 10 years.
1: Yeah.
2: Not just that. Everywhere Pep has left, Barcelona and Bayern before City, whoever has come in to replace him has struggled.
1: Oh, wow. And I mean, he stayed there for so long, left a very, very big shoes. And then Manchester City did not even play like a team that was going to win that game by any means.
2: Yeah.
1: Like, they didn't play that. So, do you think his job is already on the line at the start of the season?
2: I don't think he's on the line, but I think he's already feeling the pressure of what he needs to replace Pep Guardiola. Now, he's not a complete outsider.
1: Yeah.
2: He worked with Pep when they won the treble. And he also worked with at Manchester City.
1: You know, it's a different ballgame when you're behind Oga. Tell him, Oga, turn like this, do like this. You think you know what it feels like? It feels like that until you actually step in there and then you feel the heat in the room. So what's your take? Before I let you go and you and Kelechi do your thing from 7 o'clock, if you were to pick a winner or top three this season, by the end of this new season that's going to start next week, how would you rate it?
2: I'll go Arsenal
1: 1,
2: Chelsea, Liverpool.
1: Whoa. City not in the top 3?
2: Yeah, I don't think he'll be able to. I think he'll even lose his job by December.
1: I know
2: he's a family man. I don't want him to be out of work, but I mean, this business of ours.
1: You're making this worse for him right now. Yeah. You are making this worse. You're just making it worse. Anyways, thank you so much. I'll let you and Kelechi Odi reach up this one up, but I'll tell you something for free. Manchester City is going to be in the top 3. Maybe not win the league, but definitely in the top 3. See you at the end of the season. Thank you so much. Stick around. They're coming in next.

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0: Good evening and thanks for joining us. This is Sports Extra right here, live, right here on the Beat 97.9 FM, the heartbeat of Abuja. It's the evening of Monday, the 17th of August, 2026. My name is David Okon. I'm not here alone. I do have the Sports Master, Kilichon Oduwe, also right here in the studio with me. And together, we will go ahead and preview. Yes, I know you've been expecting it, the start of the 2026-2027 English Premier League season. 20 teams, of course, three new ones, and the remaining 17, we are already familiar with their game. Get to look at their signings, new players, new coaches, probably new backroom staff, and look at what the season holds for some of the biggest clubs in the world. Good evening, the Sportsmaster, and great to have you.
1: Yeah, good evening, David. Great to be back on this show with you. It's been a long time. But great to be back, and we're looking ahead to the EPL.
0: All right, let's get going straight up. The Community Shield did take place on Sunday. Arsenal, three new victors over Manchester City. That's not where we're going to start. We'll get going from some of those five teams which we will all be looking at today, talking about Brentford, Brighton, Bournemouth, Aston Villa, Arsenal, and then we'll get to look at Arsenal's game, of course, over the weekend, and Arsenal's game on Friday. So, Brentford, Brighton, and Bournemouth as the three teams. These teams, as we like to call them, are the big bees who trouble anybody, including the biggest teams in the land right there. European football for two of those three B teams, and none for Brighton so far this season. But Bournemouth and Brentford punched well way above their weight last season.
1: Absolutely, and to be honest, they'll be looking to still do the same again this season, David, because that's what they have become accustomed to doing. They may not be Man U, Man City, Arsenal, Liverpool, Spurs, but they don't believe they're inferior in the real sense of the word. They just believe it's a case of they haven't not been around for as long as these ones have been in the Premier League, and they may be having a little less money. But in terms of planning, I don't know if any clubs in Europe start ahead of those three. They are so their business is so clean, their money is so neat, their financial fair play is so proper. So I don't know how they do it. They keep losing big players. Especially, you know, Brighton, Brentford, well, all three. But you still see them season after season after season, you know, rubbing shoulders. There was something I was checking. Of all the big teams, is this three that have given them the most defeats every season since the three of them got promoted?
0: That's a very impressive.
1: Absolutely,
0: that's a very impressive start right there. I'll focus on Bournemouth first because they lost Antonio Areola, and they appointed Marco Rosa. Transition, and you know, the season before that, they lost a whole couple of players to big teams, Kekesh to Liverpool, Adin Houston to Real Madrid, and all of that. In spite of that, they went on to have their best Premier League finish, which made them qualify for European football. Marco Rosa, this is his first job in the Premier League. It was the same for Antonio Areola when he came in, but look the environment he walked into and the achievements he made. So, do you think Marco Rosa will struggle with Bournemouth, or I mean, will it be business as usual for Bournemouth, for Bournemouth head coach?
1: To be honest, I think he might struggle a little bit because look, that what I said, they've kept it going for so long, and I'm thinking, will it get to a certain place and they have problems? Marco Rosa is completely an unknown quantity in the EPL, and looks completely. I've seen some of his teams. I think he's been in the Bundesliga. Areola. But what Bundesliga coaches always bring for you is a whole dose of discipline and inventiveness. They are, especially when, I mean, his coach teams that have lived in the shadow of Bayern Munich and Borussia Dortmund and Leverkusen for years. So it would be, yes, they are not the same as the ones in England, but he would have fully digested what it means taking charge of a team like that, you know, that's had a very good history since coming to the EPL, have made Europe. Now, that's the part that worries me. If he was coming in a season they hadn't made Europe and they were just going to do what they do in the Premier League, I would have said, okay, maybe he will. But having to juggle Europe and EPL in his first season, I don't know how that pans out. Remember, those are clubs too that I'm wondering, one of these seasons I expect one or two of them to try to go for a domestic cup run in England, because they really have the quality to
2: go do it
1: in those distances. So we'll see how that pans out, but I'm really worried about the fact that his first season is going to do Europe, and it's the first time ever just in Europe.
2: Just add the also for the other team, their transfers for, you know, some of the players they have brought in, and some they've been able to hold on to, especially, and some they have lost. Brighton have lost Welbeck. Brentford have been able to hold on to Thiago. And how does this affect their season?
1: It definitely will affect any team that loses players. It will definitely affect you in one way or the other. But what happens is that, like I said, their recruitment has been brilliant. Since they have been in the EPL, especially those three. So if you notice, they quickly replaced the Raul Asuna.
2: They
1: did it.
2: That was very decisive.
1: Very decisive.
2: Yeah.
1: So it tells

0: achieved so much for them. Mm. Many were saying, ah, but this, you've taken us to Europe for the first time. Yeah. Don't you stay? But
1: Liverpool came calling.
0: Yeah, Liverpool came calling. Mm. And you wouldn't want to pass such an opportunity.
1: All right, let's look at the other two teams now. Aston Villa and Arsenal. Aston Villa, of course, European Cup winners from last season, played in the European Super Cup, lost to Paris Saint-Germain. I don't think there's any shame in that. And of course, most importantly, many Villa fans will tell you, Unai Emery is still in charge right there at the Midlands. They lost a couple of players, very important players, Morgan Rogers, Yuri Tillemans, Lucas Dean,
0: yeah.
1: And are about to lose Emi Martinez. Martinez, so yeah. It could be the core of what used to be the core of the team almost going. Is it a transition period for them?
0: To be honest, not necessarily, because yeah. Emery is still there,
1: yeah.
0: And you have to say the other key characters are still there,
1: yeah.
0: As well. I mean, Onana, yeah. I think Onana is injured, Pedro Porro,
1: yeah.
0: You know, all those guys are there,
1: yeah.
0: Ezri Konsa, Tyrell Binks,
1: like, yeah.
0: The half of the team. You know, that's why the team is so good, because they lost such heavy characters in the dressing room, and look at what's still there. So that's the thing. They've got Garnacho, they've picked up they've got Garnacho, they've got Johan Manzambi
1: from the Bundesliga, yeah.
0: Bundesliga, one of the best young players in the world, had a great World Cup. So he's also trying to freshen up the club, and they barely touched the money that they made from Morgan Rogers,
1: yeah.
0: Which is a good thing. Aston Villa also another smart fight. They are affected a little by the financial fair play,
1: yeah.
0: But this money they sold for this guy. And
1: they also have a quick incoming in Zion. That's Suzuki.
0: Zion Suzuki, yes, yeah. The Japanese international goalkeeper, brilliant keeper for Atletico Parma.
1: Yeah.
0: He now joins them with now enormous experience because he's also been a World Cup keeper with the round of 16. He was great, and you know he has about two Serie A seasons under his belt now. So they're getting a fantastic, you know, keep our coming.
1: Because of our time, we'll quickly move to Arsenal. Everything about Arsenal, their recruitment, holding on to Arteta's first Champions League in 20 years, a Champions League final in 20 years, even though they lost it, and then the Premier League, and then their result against City, and how we look forward to the season.
0: Yes, I think the Gunners they have prepared well as champions, and they served a little bit, as much as people try to take the community shield as, okay, you can't assess the season with the community shield. Agreed.
1: Yeah.
0: But you can also still assess the season with the community shield, because it is a pointer. It's the official cutting razor to the new season.
1: Yeah,
0: so the new season is up and running.
1: Yes, it is.
0: Even though we don't see the first league game.
1: Yeah.
0: So, Arsenal yesterday, that was brilliant football.
1: Very sharp. It's just as if they picked up where they left from last season.
0: Look at the bench.
1: Yeah.
0: I mean, you add Bruno Guimarães and Christo Zolis to that.
1: Yeah.
0: I mean, the two of them look like they came to play and they want to play, and they played very well yesterday. So look at David Declan Rice, Bukayo Saka.
1: Is he doing a good job in refreshing the squad? He let Nogat go. He let Trossard go. And
0: you know, so. I think that Arsenal will start the season as favorites to retain their title.
1: Yeah.
0: It may not happen, but based on how they've started, based on who they bought, based on the strength of the squad, you cannot talk about any other person returning the title ahead of them.
1: All right, our time is up, as we always say. That is where we have to leave it. We've been able to cover 5 teams of the 20. So the rest of the 15, we'll try to do that before the start of the English Premier League season. Thank you, the Sportsmaster. My name is David Okon. I'll be back for another edition of the show by 7:45 a.m. tomorrow morning. Of course, the preview to the Premier League continues on by 7 p.m. tomorrow evening.

0: when I shake any money and they do me well.
1: Hey, Jeanette, make you remember say I wolf the wrong belly.
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got that thing right here for you. 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This is your Drive Time Show on the hot beat of the Abuja. The beat 97.9 FM. Did I say off the Abuja? Off Abuja. And of course, we're still here. Victor Velmore and Tutu, making sure your evening is smooth. We're in the final hour of the show. We're not in a hurry to pump the brakes. A touchdown time is 9 o'clock. And thank you so, so much for letting us ride with you. Now, over the weekend, David Oak, whose song we just played, by the way, had a very big role to play in the re-election of his uncle, who is the incumbent and now the returning, who is still going to be the governor of Osun State after a very keenly contested election. And David Oak played his role, played his part, and he said he did that for himself, did that for his family, and had no interest whatsoever in running for office, says Nigerian politics is evil. Also saying that he did not buy anybody. Now, someone is speaking up in response to the APC not winning that election. They came second in that state, and imagine it's around 66,000. That was quite close in political numbers, by the way. So, the national youth leader of the APC, Dayo Israel, has weighed in on why his party lost, citing several reasons, including the youthfulness and the energy Davido brought to Governor Adeleke's campaign. Now, according to Dayo said Davido led youth mobilization by using his influence, digital reach, and credibility to connect the campaign to a young generation. Now, could this be something that will play a very, very big role in the 2027 election, with young people coming out, young people who are voices, influencers, who actually move the crowd? Will they have a role to play in the coming election? That is something we would have to look out for. But as a young person out there, this is your reminder that you have to be active in the next election. Register and get your PVC if you are yet to do that. What would you be doing this Sunday? Hey, Mavo is coming to town, the Capitol Block Party, and we've got tickets to give out. Yes, you heard right. So keep on listening to us. 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For Davido, guess he's going to be balling forever, since he says he doesn't want to do anything or have anything to do with our politics. It's Balling Forever, YC, on your Drive Time Show.

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0: The biggest hits. 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

0: was heavy. 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

where we pump our brakes and actually pack for today. It's been a fun ride. We kicked off at 4 o'clock and tomorrow we are going to do it again, God willing, from 4 o'clock. Victor Velmo and Tutu will be making sure that you get to your next location safe and sound. And I hope we have made your evening. But just before I came across this very disturbing story that happened in Adamawa State, where a 27-year-old Ali Haruna has been arrested after he confessed to the alleged killing and beheading of a woman simply identified as Aisha. They was meeting Aisha last Friday for the first time, and then they went to a hotel where they smoked marijuana and then had sex. But sadly, this whole thing took a twist, and in the midst of all of this, he killed her, beheaded her, and then drank her blood. Yeah, very disturbing. Very disturbing. Now, he's been arrested and he has now confessed to the police, and police says he would be charged to court as soon as the investigation is done. This is according to the spokesperson for Adamawa State Police Command, SP Suleiman Nungodroje. And I am just like, what is going on? What in the world is going on? I remember in 2024, was it? Or 2025, where we got 2024, yeah? And we got a very disturbing story that happened in Karachi where that guy, I mean, just saying it brings back lots of memories to people connected to that innocent girl, you know. They cut her, killed her, and chopped her body into pieces. I'm like, what in the world is going on with all these people? What in the world is going on? How do they go through with such evil acts? Please be safe out there. Be careful. Don't trust too much, okay? Stay well, stay blessed. Shetty and Alexandra, Big Shetty. And they'll be waking up tomorrow morning. It's from 6 o'clock on your morning rush. Her Majesty takes over from 11 all the way to 4. Myself and Tutu makes a return from 4 o'clock on your drive time. Sure, remember to keep up with us at the Tutu Smith and at Velmo Double on any social media platform of your choice. You go ahead, enjoy the rest of your evening. I'm out. Bye for now.

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another banger.